0: 14.
1: Go ahead.
0: Alright, it's not blocking the driveway. He just wasn't very confident in navigating the street there. I hope I'm back out and cleared out.
2: Oscar 5.
0: Go ahead.
2: She states she's in a car and she sees you guys. She's going to walk over.

0: 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Can we recall this disorderly? She was moved along, code 5.
1: Proceed.

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1: Are you all set on the common?
0: Yep, I'll just be out here. You can go to the NWA.
1: Received.

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1: Good.
0: Hey, I'm going to get accepted over here. Can you just let DD and CSU know?
1: Receive.
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0: Go ahead.
1: You just had me that he was washed, so I'm at the comments. Thank you.
0: Appreciate it.

0: 46.
1: The medical examiner just called in and wants you to give him a call.
0: Okay, do you have a phone number?

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1: Okay.
0: 7377 2317.

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0: Receiving the comments?
1: No, we don't.
0: Where is he?

0: Groenha. Good.
1: 425 Pleasant Street, apartment 507, Burton Decent, A&B over, out of progress. Female wants to report that a male assaulted her on her way to the car.

0: November 15th.
1: Go on.
0: Could you just go into that 378 Craft Street call and code that recovered stolen motorcycle, please?
1: Appreciate it.
0: Thank you.

0: Don't fall.
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0: Hashtag 5 Julie Fox Zulu 28. You can use Russell up.
1: Perfect.

0: Alex, you all set over there? Alex, respond.
1: Sorry, can you go again?
0: I'm trying to get a hold of Officer Maracayo.
1: Yeah, we are. He just said he's all set. It was an accident.
0: Okay.

0: 7.
1: What?
0: In the area of 3 Vernon Terrace, for a parking violation, an anonymous resident is reporting 2 Honda sedans and a small SUV on the street, completely blocking the road. She didn't want to speak to police.

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0: Can you shout our numbers? That's not, please, not 15. And from Mill Street, you can clear off now. There's nobody around there. If Jeremiah didn't call back, we'll head over there.
1: Where is he?

0: for the... You just, put me out, Chandler Street, 5, Zulu Mike Bravo 4-1. Two vehicles drag racing. The second I failed to stop, he was Chandler towards Park Ave. If you just start me one more car with this car, we'll be in front of Chandler at Bellevue. There's a run. Second car was a gray Infiniti. No tag or anything, tinted windows.
1: Right.

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1: Where is he?

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0: Could you add Papa 260 to incident number 983-74? 983-74.
1: Reason?

0: Hi, is anyone in the Northwest that can check on a female stumbling down the road on Cedar Street?
1: On your north.
0: Thank you. We originally had a medical for a female passed out, but she walked away. She should be wearing all black, and she's walking towards Santiago's Liquors.
1: In the way.
0: 15 minutes, are you that way, just thinking.
2: 1918, can it be all set with me? I'll slide that way.
0: Crazy, 15 to 2. Updated DOT, she's now headed towards the pickle barrel.
2: Was Wilson 3 for an accident, no injury. The call is reporting 2 car accidents since the other driver keeps saying it's a business for his home.
1: Okay.
2: Okay, sir.
0: The call is created. Do you want a motor vehicle violation added?
1: Yes, please. One of us decided to stop. You can clear up.

0: 19. I'm outside Pickle Barrel right now. I'm not seeing a female out here. What was the description again?
1: I just have her as a white female, all black clothing.
0: Receive.

0: November 3. Can you please put myself and November 14 out on the con?
1: Received.
0: But I'm going to be moving it this way. All set. Thank you.
1: Received.

0: AJ.
1: What?
0: I'll be doing a report and forwarding this.
1: Crazy. Stealing his $60 and screaming and throwing things around the house. Mail doesn't live there. Caller says that she doesn't want him around her four kids. He just said it under.
2: Received.
1: None can use this.
2: Yeah, yeah.

0: I'll be out in front of Clark University with 5 Zulu Golf Charlie 83. It'll actually be main at Wyman.
1: Sir George.
2: Chris.

0: 14. I'll be over a warning.
1: Verbal warning?
0: Yeah, sorry, verbal warning.
1: That's okay, busy.

0: 24/7.
1: Go ahead.
0: 31 Jefferson Street for an accident, no injuries. Caller stating that a Honda hit her neighbor's car. Her husband is now arguing with the male.
1: So the caller's not involved?
0: Negative.
1: Got it.
0: 6, can you sit?
1: Got it. November 3, we're clear of City Hall.
0: Received.
1: Can you please punch up numbers, check out the back side of the library, 3 Salem Square. All set, thank you.
0: Received.
2: November 4, can you put myself and November 5 out at the old RMV on Southbridge Street, please, doing checks.
0: Received.

0: 13. This motor vehicle to Sutton Lane. I have a Wade calling saying that there's a truck and a car parked here, possibly in a no parking zone, and they would like it checked off because they believe they're suspicious.
1: I got it. I'll deal with that.

0: number 15, clear, 7 numbers for checks at 500 Apple Street, CVS, please. It's all clear at the moment.
1: Ready.
2: Number 3. Please put us over with 1 under the Green Street Bridge, myself and November 14, all set.
1: Thank you.
3: Number 5, we will clear from the RMV or right down the street. We'll go assist myself and November 4.
1: Thank you.

0: Out of Music, 100 Mayfield Street behind Big Y. Sorry, in the back parking lot. We have an anonymous caller recording music coming from a blue Honda CR-V.
1: There
0: you go.

0: November 4. 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Three of them headed down Foster Street.
1: Richie.

0: got off. Grabbed myself in Gulf 23 of that Montrose recall, and we'll both be clear.
1: Where is he?

0: Question number five.
1: Hit. November 5, good.
0: November 5, to myself, November 4, the White Eagle, clearing two disorderlies in the entryway.
1: Ruthie.

0: 995 Main Street at McDonald's for a male passed out in the bathroom, but not breathing.
1: Yeah.
0: 14.

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1: Good.
2: Big change, Papa.
1: Not surprised.

0: Oscar 5. Just wanted to make sure you're all set over there on Front Street.
1: Yes, I said that out before.
0: Where is he?
2: Number 5.
0: Good.
2: They've been moved along, we're clear.
0: Where is he?

0: November 4th.
1: Good.
0: Can you please punch up numbers for checks of Crompton Park? I'll let you know when we clear.
1: Where's the suicide?
0: Yeah, we're double.
1: Where's the...

0: 7, so anyone will call them.
1: That's negative.
0: Alright, you can clear it. Don't tell me.
1: Thank you.

0: I'm gonna add it to the amendment. Take care of that.
1: Received, thank you.

0: Hey, Thomas, you also.
1: No, I go. Thank you.
2: County left on the report. You can clear it out.
0: 3-2.
3: November 4, the park's quiet. You can clear it.
0: Receive.

0: 605 Chandler Street inside Family Dollar for disorderlies. They have a white male in a black shirt, gray sweatpants, and no shoes, refusing to leave after they...
1: Before the park's quiet, you can clear it.
0: Where is he?

0: 405 Chandler Street inside Family Dollar for disorderly. They have a white male in a black shirt, gray sweatpants, and no shoes, refusing to leave after they told him that they will not charge his phone.
1: I have that.
0: Thank you.
2: Thank you very much.

0: 13.
1: What?
0: That female is just taking a nap. She declined medical. She's moved along. You can clear it out.
1: Crazy.

0: November 4, we just got flagged down Water Street right outside of Wings Over Worcester for a unresponsive mail. We'll let you know.
1: Where are you going to call him?
0: Give me 2 seconds.
1: Where are you?

Tava no foto. So check please the Webster Square Plaza. Open up with the week. Okay.

0: November 15th, if you could create a set of numbers for checks of property at 50 yeah, Cannon Street, please.
1: You said 50 Cambridge?
0: Yes.
1: Great.

0: November 4th, can you please punch up numbers for 3 OHVs in Kelly Square, please, headed up Madison Street?
1: Absolutely.

0: talking to. 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I'll go to the parking lot by the dumpster. You'll see the male. 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
1: We have it. We're double. 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
1: 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I don't have an address.
0: I think it's 69.

0: November 4. 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
1: Oh, yes, I do. 1 Kelly Square, looks like by the T-Mobile. The same male that you guys, I guess, were out with, is punching windows.
0: Okay, where are we, Alan? No.
1: Reese.
2: What can you clear out? There's nobody on the property.

0: Number 5 will be out with that mail. And part of T-Mobile.
1: Number 4, why don't you start the A here, please?
2: Reese.
1: Harry DK mail.
2: Reese.

0: over that male. He declined assistance, and he's on his way. He's cleared out.
1: Proceed.
2: November 4th.
1: Go ahead.
2: He refused medical treatment and walked away. Clear that out.
1: Steve.
0: Go ahead.
1: So 113 Country Club Boulevard, apartment 134, for domestic related, CF Sierra, reporting her 18-year-old daughter, Malia, screaming, causing a disturbance. Sierra advised that her daughter is now throwing items down the stairs, where things might get physical.
0: Yeah.
1: Officer to assist.
3: Three, I'll head up there.
1: Receive, thank you.

0: رہی تھی.
1: Five Pleasant Street, apartment number 1 for a domestic. We have Audra calling. Says her husband, Joseph Harrington, 624-81, is very DK. Just arguing with her, and she was like, completely.
2: I will.
1: Thank you.
3: Thank you.

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1: Receive.

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0: Can you clear up that call on 92 prospect? Can you spoke with the caller and check the area that knows you like? Appreciate you, thank you. Have a good night.
1: You as well.
0: Thank you.

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0: 10 Stillman Road, apartment 1, for an open door. 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
1: I have a 12 on me.
0: Great. On to you, push 1.
2: Wagon, could I get you over to 113 Country Club for a female arrest?
0: Tina?
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2: Stand by, let me try calling her.

0: Echo, stand by for a bolo. Caller reporting a gray Dodge Durango in the area of 338 Barncoat Street. Just following her, 5 X-ray Mike, Sierra 94. 5 X-ray Mike, Sierra 94, gray Durango, following her. Caller is driving towards the police station because she's taken multiple turns and it's still following.
1: In apartment 401, and it's the same name.
2: Received, thank you. Great. You still have her on the line?
0: Yeah, let me see if I can get an update.
2: Alright, myself, November 3, 5, and 14 are on the way over there.
0: Peace. 2. Can I get an I number for this?
3: I number is 98423, 98423. 2224 for the wagon.

0: Tabii. Seven. All right, this is going to be a hearing. You want to report? Call back. Receive 7, have a good night.
1: We have our last location.
0: Looks like she's passing McDonald's on West Boylston Street, going towards the police station.
1: All right, we'll wait up here. Check this call.

0: November 4th, do you know if she got on the highway or if she's going to go West Boylston to Gold Star?
1: Into 15. Yeah, Nick, where are you?

0: 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Just have her keep going down West Wilson Street and not take the highway.
1: Greasy, yes, I do.
0: Just have, cause we're coming up the Gold Street to Gold Star Boulevard, so we have to go out.
1: I have that, I'll let her know.
0: Is she driving in color, please?
1: She's in a 2022 Honda Pilot, color gray. She's passing the Wicked Wings, about to go under the bridge and continue.
0: We're going to be waiting for her on, at the gas station, that's the call when she passes us.
1: Thank you.

0: Does she know what kind of car is following her?
1: She doesn't currently see it. It sounds like it went down Assumption Ave and then ended up coming back out onto Burncoat Street and continuing to follow her, but she doesn't see it right this moment.
0: Alright, she wants to put in the golf, we'll be here waiting for it.
1: Greasy, she's gotta pull in.

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1: Great.
2: Oscar 8. Did you head to 14 Addison Street for a check? We have Debbie calling. She sounds altered. Says that people are trying to get through her back door. She thinks that people are trying to get on Lisa and David, and that they damaged the screen, and says that they have keys and wants her backyard checked.

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0: Can you head to 11 Arlington Street, Arlington at Jefferson, Toyota Highlander versus Hyundai? They just need help exchanging. 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
1: Okay,

0: Oscar 10.
1: Good.
0: With Fire EMS 9 Southfield Street, apartment 1, came in as a 5-year-old having a seizure, and vomiting. They're now doing CPR. 9 Southfield, apartment 1.
1: I got it.
0: 6, can you head that way instead?
1: Absolutely.
0: See you at 2. Four, go ahead. Sorry, Oscar 10 and Oscar 6 are heading to 9 Southfield Street, apartment 1. Came in as a medical for a 5-year-old seizing. Just got an update that they're doing CPR. Over the phone.
2: Yeah, definitely.

0: Dragon.
1: Medicaid my way back to the station. I got one female on board. Just for a side note, she doesn't want seatbelt on.
0: Received. 2241.

0: And who's doing CPR? Is it the family or first responders?
1: Family over the phone. 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I got it. Forest Fire did just arrive about a minute ago.

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0: Crazy, thank you.

0: You looking for CSU?
1: Negative. I was just seeing if we cleared out of Elm Street.
0: Okay, I have it.
2: It's going to be a verbal domestic. Both parties were separated. I'll be doing a short report. Quick five.
1: Crazy.

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1: Air 4, go ahead.
0: No active seeker at my first responders, just monitoring his seizure.
1: Have that, thank you.
0: You're welcome.

0: And then the four, we're clear here. Everything's all quiet down here.
1: Reggie.
2: Two.
1: Guys.
2: Wagon has that female. What's it doing a report? You can clear it out.
1: Reggie, have a good night.
2: Thank you, Hugo.
1: Thank you.

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1: November 4.
0: Can you put myself, November 5, November 3, November 14 on the common, please? What channel will we clear?
1: Receive.

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0: Tracy and Newsall.

0: when we left.
1: Tony, go ahead.
0: Good morning. It's kind of 25 out there.
1: Anyone on the west side have cruiser 25?
0: Excuse me. Thank you.
1: Five first half had cruiser 25. Check maybe on the east.
0: Okay, thanks.
1: You're welcome.
0: Oscar 5. Officer Scanlon is looking for your cruiser whenever you're heading in.

0: COVID never. 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
1: Great, you. Thank you, you too.

0: 4, we'll be riding Devil in car 9, Bravo 223, Delta 261. Good morning.
1: Appreciate you. Good morning.

You said car standby from Erratic Polo. Black SUV, 3 Sierra Echo Tango 96. Belmont Street on the plantation, driving recklessly. Then 3 Sierra Echo Tango 96, black SUV. Belmont on the plantation, driving erratic.

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1: Received, good morning.

0: 16, go ahead. Does anyone have cruise of 35? Let me check on both bands. I don't see it assigned to anyone on first half. 73, right?
1: 35.
0: 35, sorry. Anyway. Anyone on the west side have cruiser 35?

0: If anyone's in car 35, someone on the west side is looking for it.
1: 10, car 35 is parked.
2: Oscar 16, 35, 11, first half had it. Someone on the east side spoke up and said it's parked in the lot. All right, but thank you.
3: Four.
0: Go ahead.
3: Do you have anything for us on 345 Lake Ave?
0: Yeah, if you want to take a ride by 345 Lake Ave North, actually stand by. Uh, 345 North Lake Ave, apartment 2. Caller was in apartment 1, says there's a male screaming in the apartment above. Doesn't know what's going on. Just heard some banging around. Maybe in the hallway or the apartment.
3: We have that.
4: I'm in 55, Oscar 220, good morning. I'll head that way. Can you go again with the address? My computer's down.
0: Yes, 345 North Lake Ave, apartment number 2.
4: I got that, thank you.
0: You're welcome and good morning.

0: 11. It's going to be a roster change. I'll be in car 76, Juliet 252. Good morning.
1: Good morning, 11.

0: 14, I'll be in 48, Golf 242, good morning.
1: Good morning, 14. 14, can I start you over to 3 South Buffum Street for a larceny report? You're going to be talking to Kieran. He needs to make a report about a stolen package. He does have some video footage and believes it's the neighbor who took his package.
0: I was

0: Nah, we'll be double 14. Charlie 260 with 20. Good morning.
1: Receive, good morning.
2: Two.
1: Go ahead, two.
2: So look at that mail. I guess he was just watching a soccer game and cleared out. Cool, fuck.
1: Appreciate.

0: Dude, was that Lake Ave or was it Lake Ave North?
1: It was Lake Ave North.
0: Where are you?

0: head.
1: Go on.
2: You just put aside with the Green Street Bridge, move some disorderlies.
1: Green Street.

0: Ask her to.
1: Too good.
0: 25 Greenberg Valley. Caller from 27 says somewhere inside the building for the past hour she keeps hearing a child screaming. She says it's the back of the building towards the parking lot. She would like it checked.
1: I got that.
0: Four to assist.
1: Four, we have that.

0: Who? You said the call is from 27?
1: That's affirmative.
0: Can you have him step out, please? Because I'm not hearing anything.
1: Reese.
2: Can I just get an I number, please?
3: Sure, your I number is 98436. 98436.
2: I have it, thank you.
3: 16, can I start you for a 911 hang up? It's going to be 10 Bellevue Street, apartment 1. Female called 911. She gave the address of 10 Bellevue and then hung up. The phone number does come back to a party at 10 Bellevue, apartment 1. I'm going to call back now, see if I can make contact while you're heading over.
4: I have that. I'm familiar with me.
3: Can you say 20?
2: 20, I got it.
3: Thank you.
0: Apartment 3.
1: Received.
3: Yeah, 16 and 20. I tried calling her back. She has a block on her phone. It says it's not accepting calls.
4: I'll go check it out.
3: Received.

0: 14. A very limited suspect info. I'll be doing a report. You can clear it out quick.
1: Be safe.

0: Go ahead.
1: I made contact with the mom. She was advised. Cleared out. Hopefully.
0: Reason.

0: 4. 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I'm going to put us out in front of Shell, the gas station, Lincoln Street, just we mentioned two motor vehicle accidents.
1: Great.
2: So I'm starting that way.
0: We'll go again.
1: Apologize. Two is just assisting you.
0: Have a...
3: Okay. Crystal was very uncooperative. That her son left the house over a charging block to check the area. Nothing showing. You can clear this out for now. Okay.
4: Received. Oscar 20.
1: 4.
4: 20, you need to start UN 16 over to the intersection of Peel and Holden. EMS has a MedStar crew there. They were going to pick up a female for a mental health eval, but now that female's no longer cooperative. She's becoming combative, and they're requesting root cars to assist.
1: Okay, I got it.
4: Thank you.
1: Yep.

0: Four.
1: Can you add a mass range when you're ready?
2: So I would have...
1: Mass range 5, Victor, Bravo, Papa, 9-4. Again, that's 5, Victor, Bravo, Papa, 9-4.
2: Go.
1: Have another play for you when you're ready.
2: Go ahead.
1: It's gonna be 4, Zulu, Bravo, Charlie, 2, 14, 2, 2, 2, 2, 2, 2, 2, 2, 2, 2, 2, 2, 2, 2, 2, 2, 2, 2, 2, 2, 2, 2, 2, 2, 2, 2, 2, 2, 2, 2, 2, 2, 2, 2, 2, 2, 2, 2, 2, 2, 2, 2, 2, 2, 2, 2, 2, 2, 2, 2, 2, 2, 2, 2, 2, 2, 2, 2, 2, 2, 2, 2, 2, 2, 2, 2, 2, 2, 2, 2, 2, 2, 2, 2, 2, 2, 2, 2, 2, 2, 2, 2, 2, 2, 2, 2, 2, 2, 2, 2, 2, 2, 2, 2, 2, 2, 2, 2, 2, 2, 2, 2, 2, 2, 2, 2, 2, 2, 2, 2, 2, 2, 2, 2, 2, 2, 2, 2, 2, 2,

0: 4. 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
1: Yes, that'll be 98444. 98444. I use 466 Lincoln.
0: I got that, thank you.
1: Sure.

0: Crosby 7.
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0: Could you start towards 44 Harrington Way for the accident? Cause of the 10 vehicle cross just struck her parked Volkswagen Tiguan. Caller thinks that there might be something wrong with the female that's driving. She's not sure. But she's refusing an ambulance and that she might have been trying to drive away.
1: Receive.

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Wagon 1, switch to 2.

0: スピードを登してください。
1: Go ahead.
0: The trooper reporting a period of stop took off on her. She's not in pursuit. It's a gray Audi sedan. Garrison headed towards Providence.
1: Did you say Harrison towards Providence?
0: Correct.
1: Received. No plate, correct?
0: I have the mask temp tags. Unknown right.
1: Received. Last thing going towards Providence. MSB had a failure to stop, not in pursuit. Gray Audi sedan with temp tags. Again, that's a gray Audi sedan, temporary tags, last seen Harrison towards Providence. Failure to stop, chapter 90, is not pursuit. Four.
2: Both parties refused medical. There wasn't a tow. Humpy unit crash, four, code five.
1: Freeze.

0: Oscar 11.
1: 11.
0: 11 along with EMS and fire, 34 Beacon Street. We got a passing motorist called in. A person is laid out in the middle of the road in Beacon Street. They didn't stay on scene. Unknown. Is it a medical issue or what's wrong with the person? Thank you. 14?
2: 14, I have.
1: The first one is 5-1 Mike.
3: Correct.
1: Receive.
3: And then when you get a minute, can I see the I number, please?
1: Yes, it's 98445, 98445. Only guy, the I number.
0: Your I number is 98442. 98442.

0: 10 bucks for an erratic polo. Last seen 290 westbound, getting off exit 21. Light blue or gray SUV, 6 Mike Charlie Tango 27. 6 Mike Charlie Tango 27, being operated by a female with glasses on. That's a light blue or gray SUV, 6 Mike Charlie Tango 27, driving erratic.
1: Received.

0: 11. He's open breathing.
1: Proceed.
2: We're 52. Charlie 217. Good morning.
3: 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Good morning.

0: Let me set both of you this, correct?
1: Affirmative.
0: All right, thank you. EA's on the way, right?
2: Affirmative, they are.
0: All right, well, thank you.

0: 17, I'll be in car 17, Alpha 251, good morning.
1: Good morning, 17.
2: 15, I'll be in cruiser 31, Foxtrot 240, good morning.
1: Good morning, 15.

0: Oscar 15.
1: Go ahead.
0: 15, I just got to check the welfare call. It's going to be in the area of 1 Lyman Street. We have a caller who's in a Jeep Compass. He saw a white sedan traveling at a high rate of speed pull into the cemetery here. And after it pulled into the cemetery, he heard a very loud crash and saw people running out of the cemetery. He thinks maybe that sedan crashed somewhere inside the cemetery. He's waiting by the cemetery entrance in the Jeep Compass. So point out the area where the white sedan was seen in the cemetery.
1: I have it.
0: As soon as 12 or 13 call out, I'll start an assist for you.
2: Well, we're just getting our stuff. We'll be heading out in a minute. We'll slide that way. Is there any description of the vehicle? I wonder if it's that Audi that took off from state.
0: I'll try giving the caller, John, a call and see if it could have been an Audi. He just said it was a white car, not an SUV. Didn't give a make or model. I'll call him while everybody's en route.
2: Nope, it's okay. We'll be there in a little bit.
0: Okay, thank you.

0: 12. I'll be riding double in car 73 with Papa 241 and Papa 261. Good morning.
1: Good morning, 12.

0: 15 and 12, I just spoke with the caller. He's no longer on scene. He was nervous about staying there. He doesn't know what happened. He's unsure if it was an Audi. He said it was going at such a high rate of speed when it turned into the cemetery, he didn't get a clear enough view of what kind of vehicle. Just a white sedan, but...
1: All right, we have it. We're on our way.

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1: Received, 24 minutes.
2: Received, good morning.
1: Twenty, good.
2: Wagon has that female, I'll do a report, code 5.
1: Received.

0: Oscar 10. Oscar 10. Can you check the area of 44 Greenhalgh Street for a suspicious motor vehicle? 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She wants the vehicle checked out. She doesn't want to speak to police. 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Do I have a car that can break away to assist them?
1: No, we'll break away.
0: Where's it?

0: 7.
1: Good.
0: Alright, down mail, deny medical. You can also, for the address, is going to be 11 Sycamore Street.
1: Receive.
0: Call 5.
1: Receive.

0: 15. Any chance you can call them back and see what entrance that went into this cemetery over here? This is huge.
1: It went into the entrance by 165 Webster Street. That turns into Lyman, which is a cemetery road. So 165 Webster, that end of the Hope Cemetery.
0: Right, Abbott, thank you.
1: You're welcome.
2: Wagon, ending mileage 31959.
1: Received, 31 minutes.

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You gotta clear this out, and the vehicle is GOA. 12-5.

0: Hey, Jake, are you on?
1: Yeah, I'm on.
0: Hey, follow us. We see the car. It's down here. I am 13. Could you add us to this cemetery call?
2: Receive.
0: Fortune, you can add me as well.
2: Receive.
0: 11, you got me, though.

0: 13, go ahead.
1: All right, it's going to be a white Infiniti. It's unoccupied. There's no plates on it either.
0: Okay.

0: 13, I have the VIN when you're ready.
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0: It's going to be Juliet, November, 1, Echo, Victor, 7, Alpha, Romeo, Oscar, Golf, Mike, 3, 4, 1,

0: It's going to be Juliet, November, 1, Echo, Victor, 7, Alpha, Romeo, Oscar, Golf, Mike, 3, 4, 1, 6, 8, 9.
1: Copy. Stand by.

0: 13, the stolen vehicle.
1: We have it. Do you have a owner for this vehicle?
0: Stand by. I'm just pulling it up now.
2: It's going to be
0: 13, it was stolen out of the city here. You get the info on the owner.
2: I have an Eric
3: out of Webster.
0: Received.

0: Do we have a date of when it was stolen?
1: Let me check. I just tried calling the owner. The phone number in here. Just went straight to voicemail. He does, the owner of that vehicle does have 5 outstanding warrants. I'm not sure if he's going to pick up the phone, but let me find the date. 1 second. It was stolen August 26th, 2026 from the stolen vehicle report was made with us.
0: All right, can you go over the toll, please?
1: Receive.

0: 6.
1: George.
0: 40 in Kona Road for disorderly. In the basement, the call is reporting a white female pink backpack. She states she was looking for a Paul, but the caller doesn't know her. She wants her removed. Seven to assist.
2: Yeah.

0: Any available Southwest car that could break off of Webster Street to respond and assist Fire and WEMS with an overdose? Sixteen. I'm going to set you over to the Southwest. Fire and WEMS is on scene at 320 Park Ave. They responded for a female slumped over inside a black Toyota Corolla. Fire just updated us that the female is awake and alert, but she did take some kind of opioid and is trying to leave in that vehicle, and they're requesting police to assist them. 320 Park Ave.
1: 14, I can break away and head there.
0: Thanks, 14. 16, if you could just assist 14, thank you.
2: Yeah.
1: 11, just right away. You can start off.
0: Thank you, 11. 16, you can disregard. Thank you.

0: 6.
1: Go ahead.
0: Alright. The female used to reside at this household. She is not anymore. She was advised and moved along.
1: Received.

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0: 14. Can I just get a cab of your choice down here? The driver says she has cash.
1: Repeat. Where's she going? Is it in the city or out?
0: She says she's headed to Belmont Street.
1: Okay.

0: 15.
1: Go ahead.
0: The Dorenzo's dispatcher said about 5 minutes.
2: Thank you.

0: Yeah, just get an incident number, please.
1: Sure, the I number is going to be 98452. 98452.
0: Thank you.
1: You're welcome.

0: Orgy. 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
1: Okay.

0: 14, what do you have on Fern? We're right down the street.
1: 3 Fern Street for a loud party. A resident said they're having a very loud party inside 3 Fern. Loud music. One of them advised.
0: I have an 11 still with you.
1: Perfect. Thank you.

0: 15, you call?
1: Affirmative. Just want to let you know that your Dorenzo driver is nearby. They just called to try to get a better location. I gave him what I could, so just be on the lookout. He's trying to find you now.
0: If you want to let him know to go down Oakland Street and then take the first left, he'll see our cruisers down here.
1: Right.

0: 14, the loud noise is supposed to be coming from Three Ferns?
1: Affirmative, inside, caller just said it was very loud and lots of people were going in.

0: Oscar 14.
1: Go ahead.
0: 14, I need to cite you for a suspicious person in the area of 866 Main Street. We have a caller reporting a male in all black clothing is has been walking up and down the area here and now is by his vehicle. He's concerned that this male might be breaking into his vehicle and other parked vehicles on the street. He's out in front of 866 Main now. Thank you. 11?
1: Thirteen, that's all right. We'll take care of it.
0: 11, you can back off. 13's clear and is going to go with 14. Thank you.

0: Okay.
1: Go ahead.
0: Do we know whether a caller's vehicle was actually parked? You say A667, there's no cars parked there.
1: Let me give him a call. He did say it was a Honda Accord, because the other day there was some damage to his tires, and he thinks this is the same male. Let me give him a call.

0: 13, we're calling him now. The call taker's using a Spanish interpreter. He speaks little English, so it's just going to take me a minute to get the info on if he's coming out and where the Honda Accord is.
1: Thank you.

13. So he says his Honda Accord is behind, it's parked behind 866 Main. He didn't tell us that originally. And we're asking him now if he wants to speak with you or to come out.

0: 13, he says the male walked towards Claremont, towards the school on Claremont. He's going to come out and speak with you.
1: Roger, we have it. We're going to check Claremont area first, and then we'll come back real quick to speak with him. Do you have a description of the male?
0: He couldn't tell his ethnicity, just said a male in all black clothing, all black from head to toe.

0: Oscar 10.
1: Go for 10.
0: Can you check the area of 19 Scott Street? Alexis states there's a male in the area, intoxicated, jumping around, running on people's yards with no shoes and ripped pants.
1: And got it.
0: Oscar 9 to assist.
2: We have it.
0: 10 and 9, it's a Hispanic male, no shirt, black ripped pants, no shoes as well.

0: 10.
1: Okay.
0: The caller states that the mail is now on Mead Street.
1: And got this.

0: 13's gonna be all set with me. What do you have on Chandler?
1: Disregard. Fire department. Set the alarms off. Canceled.
0: I'll be close up.
1: You see.
0: What street did you say?
2: So he didn't say there. He doesn't know where he went.
0: Last known location was Bigelow. Yeah, go for it.
1: Receive.
0: I'm going to ask this cross street.
1: Very good. Very good.

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1: 52 Country Club Boulevard, apartment 315. It's coded as a check. Melissa has a male kicking and banging on her door. Should be a white male wearing shorts.
0: I got that. 311.

0: Okay.
1: All right, Durantos has that vehicle. I'm going to report contact.
0: Receive. Receive.

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1: Raise your welcome.

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1: You can go ahead and close this out for now. 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
0: Please.

0: Oscar 13.
1: Everything.
0: 13, we just got a warrant call. Probation sent over a warrant for Tevin Haywood, who's supposed to be staying at 1059 Main Street at Jeremiah's Inn. He's on probation for A and B on a PO and shoplifting, and his ankle monitor activated a strap alert stating either the ankle monitor was taken off or has become inactivated, and they're unable to reach him by telephone. I have the warrant here in communications. If you do make contact, I can fax it to services. Also, he's described as a black male, 6 feet tall, 190 pounds. Oscar 12.
1: Thank you. 12, I have that.
0: Thank you.
2: 11, I'll find that later.
0: Receive.
1: Do you have a date of birth for that now?
0: I do. Tevin Haywood, date of birth, 2/5/1994.

0: 303.
1: Go ahead.
0: You have 12 and 13 going over there?
1: I have 11, 12, and 13.
0: All right, on 12 and 13 double, I don't think we need five police officers there for one person.
1: Received. I'll back off one of the cars. 11.
0: All right.

0: Sierra 3.
1: What?
0: Yeah, I think the extra car went because he has a history of, and he's on probation for A&D on a police officer.
1: I understand. I don't think 5 is really necessary, to be honest.
0: Okay, so I backed off 11. So I just got the two cars going now.

0: 13.
1: Chris.
0: Can you use a Korea Senate number is at 892 Main Street? Just a check on welfare and a male. He had a laceration on his forehead, but he declined any assistance.
1: Received.

0: Pues.
1: There's already an incident created for 7. Yesterday during the first half, he spoke with the staff, they confirmed he did leave. But he's not one that he cleared up.

0: too good.
1: 68 Brook Street for a warrant. It's going to be for a Prakash Bhandari, 7595, 5'4" Asian male, 127, brown eyes, black hair. Underlying is multiple OUIs, driving on suspended, and child endangerment times 2, and he failed to take his 10 p.m. test.
0: I got that.
1: Three.

0: Thing is, multiple OUIs, driving on suspended and child endangerment times two, and he failed to take his 10 p.m. test.
1: I got that.
0: Three.
1: We have it.

0: True.
1: What?
0: 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Figure out what the fuck.

0: ausgefallen. Can you head to the DCU center on the Major Taylor side, right across from CC's? Security is out with a male wrapped up in a blanket that won't wake up. I don't see anything.
1: Four.
0: Can you also head to the Major Taylor side of the DCU center for a male unknown breathing?
1: Yeah, that.

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0: 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He was just leaving.
1: Breathing from the back of the room.
0: Actually, you can't.

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0: 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He got off the left. We'll be compacting.
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0: 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That was Kurt Tech. Just a turnover.
1: Yeah, we will be all set.
0: 3.

0: 3, check and secured. 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You can just add to the comments, Mass Reg 4, Julia Echo Charlie 5-2 is parked in unoccupied rear of the building.
1: Crazy.
0: We'll be go 5.
1: Crazy.

0: 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We have a 1-year-old male seizing.
1: Got it.
0: Who else are you that way?
1: 211. 4, you can back off 2. 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
0: 3, 2, disregard.
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1: You got it.
0: And I'll disregard, it's only the first floor. 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
0: I'll be transporting up to the lake. I'll be doing a report. You can clear it up.
1: Okay.

0: November 8th.
1: Good.
0: Could I just have you file 3 addresses for checks for homeless and there were none at any location, just so I can establish that I checked it? It's going to be 220 Harding Street, 1 Kelly Square, and 85 Milbury Street. All 3 are completely clear and you can just file them. And my number is a Lehman Street, and I thank you. Good morning.
1: Received number 8. Good morning.

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0: Just, you type in 45 Green Street, removing one male, and you can just keep that same ID number. I'm going to go around the corner now, the Green Street Bridge and Express, and into the trip to the left at the back of the track.
1: Received.
0: The resemblance was striking with the bag of trash and the of the Green Street Bridge. So if you can keep it under that 40.
1: Received.

0: Oscar 12. 12. We have someone not breathing at 25 Queen Street. You can be responding with fire and EMS.
1: Receive.
0: He'll be in the dining room, 13 to assist.
2: Got 13. I'll go there with him.
0: Receive. 13, did you copy? Thank you.

Attention all ESAC cars, stand by for an announcement. Our CAD system is currently down. All the calls will be with pen and paper. Again, our CAD system is down. All calls will be with pen and paper. We'll let you know when it's back up.

0: Setting.
1: Bueno.
0: 8 Winchester Ave for a disturbance. We have a caller reporting the residents working on their car in the front lawn and it's causing a disturbance.
1: I'm at Queen Street. I'll head over there in a minute.
0: Bye, mistake.

0: Ben. It's going to be 185 Madison Street for disorderly. The Gulf, two people are blocking the entrance, harassing customers, refusing to leave.
1: Hey, Gabby, you trying to call it up?
0: Received, 9 to assist.
1: We have it.

0: 15 yards or me over here. I'm over 1 Chester.
1: 3-6, do you want a second car?
0: Okay, I'll
1: take it.

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1: As far as move along, show me. 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
0: Received. Well.
2: Go ahead.
3: He has that mail. They'll be transporting him to UMass, like, have. I'll be doing a report. Go back.
0: Okay. 113 Country Club Boulevard, apartment 134. Per notification, notify Sierra Manor that her daughter, Nalaya Cabral, just got released.
3: I got that.

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1: 13.
0: Can you guys head over to 3 Main Street by Pennywise? We have reports of a tractor-trailer unit there blocking traffic with no one inside. Unsure if it's disabled or something.

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1: I agree.
0: Do
1: you
0: want me
1: to just turn it out?

0: 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There's nobody out here. 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Wrong world, anyway. Help me for fuck.
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1: 14.
0: 13. 16. 17.
1: 18. 20.
0: Everyone heard loud and clear, coming to close one.
1: Oscar 9. Storm. Oscar 10.
2: 10.
1: All available units received loud and clear. The time is now 4. Have a good day.

0: Oscar 5. 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Employee states there's 10 people outside the door. I would like to move along. He states are throwing needles. Four to assist.
1: I have it.

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1: Appreciate it.

0: 3. 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Is EA all set on Laurel Street?
1: Affirmative.
0: All right, we'll head to Madison as well.
1: Appreciate it.

0: November 8th.
1: Good.
0: Cody Temple Street by the trailer. Medical call. I'm not sure. I'm sure. Hold on, we got him.
1: Sorry, EMS over there?
0: I mean, I'm not sure if it's an overdose or a seizure by the trailer. You say 44 Temple Street. I'm walking over there now. If you just want to let them know, and I can back them off if the gentleman turns out to be okay. Just stand by.
1: Proceed.

0: Hi,
1: right, folks. Thank you. So remember, I just let the EA know we're going to be directly behind the church. Jose Barbosa. He's got a laceration to his left eye. He's unconscious but breathing.
2: Appreciate it. Do you want to start a fire over there too?
1: Yeah, just someone to give me a hand on this. I appreciate it.
2: Appreciate it.
1: Oh, we're here.
2: Received.

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1: Again?
0: Agent Floyd, Senate News, please.

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1: Southeast GA assistance.
2: River 2, stop more cars until we know they're all set.
1: Do you have any cars that can assist on Temple Street?
0: 3, we're on the way. 14 traffic.
3: Zero section point.
1: Two, any traffic. Received.

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2: 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In the Union Station Road, real good in a second.
1: Received.

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1: はい。
0: Do you want to be in vehicle AC1?
1: This morning, I'm going to take
0: it. Yep.

0: November 8th.
1: Please.
0: Clear the copy?
1: Yes.
0: We have a Jose Barbosa, date of birth 10/12/87, 25 Queen Street, homeless.
1: Can you give me a spell on the last name?
0: Last name is Bro, Alpha, Romeo, Bravo, Oscar, Sierra.
1: There's nothing out on him.

0: However, he's not flashing in MasterCard. He's gang affiliated.
1: That saves me an issue of, and you, I did a trespass notice on him in the last 12 months for 20 and 44 Temple Street. Is there any way you can just pull that up? Looking for the I number and the date on that.
0: Stand by. November 8th. Do you think that was in March when he was arrested?
1: Perhaps. Let me get back to you.

0: November 8th, I found your report. No trespass notice indefinitely on March 23rd, 2026.
1: Okay, what's that I number?
0: I number 29590.
1: Okay, thank you.

0: 3, the Southeast all start with us. What do you have holding in the Northeast?
1: Oscar 3, we just have a check on the welfare, 263 Clark Street. Resident walking her dog heard some type of altercation at this home. She stated she heard a female yelling, "Why did you do this to me?" She was concerned and would like officers to check on them. Received.

0: phone seriously.
1: Hey, Neil, it's Lieutenant Johansson. Can you call my phone when you have a second?
0: Yes, sir. Welcome back to my cruising out.

0: November 8th.
1: Yeah.
0: Just want to double check. You want to start the wagon over there? You're all set.
1: Nope. But right now, he's going to be a hospital guy. He's got taser probes in him. He's going to UMass. Operations has got a guard set up. I'm just going to do some paperwork, and then I'll relieve them at some point, and then I'll notify my sergeant, and NIT will have to resell it.
0: Received. Thank you. Six. I'm headed out to the hospital now. Received.

0: Oscar 10.
1: Number 10.
0: One Commonwealth Ave for a 911 hang up. We received multiple 911 calls from this number. Someone was whispering something on the line. It was too quiet to understand. Possibly it was a child, but can't confirm. No answer on the callback, so no record of MasterCard. Phone was pinging within 50 meters.
1: So, let me go for it. I'm going to be at the station docking my camera for use of force.
0: Proceed.
1: CR6. Send to reach the northeast car, please. Tell me set up. Thank you.
0: Receive. Sir 5. Do I have any cars that can assist 5 on Commonwealth Ave?
2: We're pulling up to Clark Street now. Can quickly. So you can show us on arrival.
0: Receive.

0: Oscar 13.
1: Urgent.
0: Motor vehicle is obstructing 9 West Overland Street. Caller has a gray Toyota Mass Reg, 6 Kilo, Lima, November 5-4, Los Angeles.
1: Urgent.

0: 3. 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
1: Negative.
0: Alright, we spoke to the male resident here. He said his girlfriend was upset and took a walk, hit a breather. Said nothing happened. We've been out here. We're heading to Commonwealth, correct?

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0: Go ahead.
3: Oscar 13 is looking for permission to tow a vehicle from in front of the driveway at 9 West Oldham Street. He already attempted to contact the owner.
0: Yes, that's fine. Tag and tow.
3: This is

0: Okay, there's his weapon. It's going to be 6 kilo Lima November 5-4. It's going to be a gray Toyota Camry. We spoke to the residents of this address, and no one called 911 from here. I also read the comments, the recent comments from it, and we checked that Hamilton Street also. There's nothing showing there. They didn't clear it out.
1: Received.

0: 4, we'll be in car 14, Foxtrot 260, Oscar 210, good morning.
1: Received, good morning. Can I reach that up to 40 Honeywell Road for a check on the welfare? Got a call from a male named John requesting we check on a Michael Shea, 35 years old, who lives there. Said Michael was drinking. Caller spoke to him around 5:30 this morning, and he made some comments about wanting to harm himself.
0: Before we have

0: Enjoy. Early drives that vehicle.
1: Works on file.
2: Where is it?

0: 4. All right, we've been to the Adders about 15 times this year. We've been coming here for 4 years. Is there any way we can try and, for permission of the sergeant, ping the phone if you want to raise him?
1: Receive. 01.
0: Morning, sir. This is Jeff Ortiz. We're here at 40 Honeywell with Michael Shea. We found it 15 times in his apartment. No inspection, a couple of attempts. We tried to ping his phone. He said warning that he's going to take his life to his friend. He hasn't been answering. We're at his house now. No answer at the door.
2: Okay, we haven't pinged the phone yet. Let's start with that, please.
0: Hey, sorry. This message, let me know.
1: Received. Great. Okay.

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1: Yes.
0: Can you raise the Southwest Texas Sergeant for a road closure, please?
1: Where is he, Sierra 6?
0: Good morning, Sergeant. It's Mike Sullivan, working on Webster Street with Mara. They're looking for permission to close Webster into the city at Fremont and just detour over to Cambridge. I guess they've been doing it for outside of yesterday for a few days. They'll be trenching all the way across the road. Have one lane open for emergency vehicles can go either way.
2: Try to make sure there's proper signage up.
0: I have that, thank you. Dispatch, can you get that? Just Webster from Hope Ave to Cambridge Street will be closed. The other side will remain open.
1: Emergency vehicles will be able to get through.
0: Yes, we'll have one lane, so we'll just have to stop everything. We'll get them through.
1: Emergency, they'll let fire and EMS know.

0: 7.
1: Good.
0: Just got to run to the station and get grab some shackles for the guard.
1: Received.
2: Go ahead.
1: You still over at the shelter?
2: Oh, I'm in operations typing reports.
1: Received.
2: There'll be no one for the remainder of the day.
1: Received.

0: November, please put me to 20 times 3, all sir. Good morning.
1: It's going to be Beacon Protection calling for the steakhouse from Thorland. Are you guys going to be all set?
2: Yeah, we'll be all set.
1: All right.

0: The number three that removed the one.
1: Received. Was that in regards to a female who said she was assaulted by a male there?
0: No, negative.
1: Okay, I got a call from a female there who just wanted to report an assault.

0: I'll be out with another male at 27.
1: Three, two.
0: Two, is he by himself?
1: Affirmative.
0: I'm going to go out over there first.
1: Three, two.

0: 20 or 48, riding double, Juliet to 60, Sierra to 24. Good morning.
1: Good morning.
2: 677.
1: Good.
2: Morning, ma'am. Could you call traffic systems? Let them know that the lights at Tagmore and Park Ave are flashing. I think they had a detail here last night. Try to switch them back, but I can't do it from the small access panel. I think you can actually open up the box and figure out why these lights won't switch back to normal.
1: Where is he?
2: Thank you.
1: You're welcome.

0: 不。
1: The phone just pinged in Killingly, Connecticut.
0: Okay, well, guess he's not here. Car's not in the driveway. So if we'd like, if we can go ahead and let their PD know, second of all, we'll probably be typing a report. Clearing out here. Thank you.
1: Greetings.
2: Probably not. Greetings, and that was Whitman to Sagamore on Park, or?
3: Whitman to Park. Sagamore's closed.
2: Greetings.

0: train off on that, but it's been a daily closure now for weeks.
1: So the 667's got a closure, the Sagamore one from Whitmark.
2: Okay, they have all the proper signage up. I'm sorry.

0: Central.
1: Have you head over to 31 Upland Downing's Drive? We got a call from a resident in apartment 6. Says that there's a stray cat in the hallway, which appears to be sick.
0: 30 Upland Downing's what?
1: 31 Upland Downing's Drive.

What's it called? We can probably get together for you to help with that Volo. Thank you.

0: I have three active plates for you for that bolo for Connecticut whenever you're ready. It's going to be Victor Tango Alpha 7 Kilo 5 Echo VTA 7K 5E.
1: Whatever the next one.
0: Victor Tango 511 Delta. Victor Tango 511 Delta. Last one will be Victor Tango 2 Alpha 48. Victor Tango 2 Alpha 48.
1: Greetings.
2: Got it.
1: Twenty Tampa over at the shelter.
3: All right, I'm by the parking lot to the soup kitchen. I don't see anybody.

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1: I just you have it. There's some workers here. They're working on the property. Came back home to give us a ring so we can start home. And he is driving to Malibu. First plate. Officer Carter gave up.
0: Receive.
2: Receive.

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0: Seven, I'll go check out all my apps. I'll let you know.
1: Me too.

0: Number 3 wagon has that mail order. Thank you. So that A is going to be a 1-7, everyone's advised.
1: Wagon back to the station in the mail.
0: You just put in the cab comments I spoke to staff and they witnessed no assault.
2: Received.
3: CIT 7.
2: Go ahead.
3: Comment and assignment.
2: Please.

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1: 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I've got a 160. I'm going to be speaking to Teresa. She says that one of the employees stole some money from her.
0: What's the business there?
1: Dunkin' Donuts.
0: I haven't.

0: Can we have a wagon down here on November 3?
1: Can we receive wagon on?
2: Wagon, I'm by the station. I'm going to drop this gentleman off first, and then I'll head right there.

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0: Could you please start early to the Union Station parking garage to jump a cruiser?
2: Wagon, I'm headed back there.
1: We see Wagon.

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1: Received.
0: Seven, I'm in the area.
1: Received.

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1: Oh, she is. 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
0: I have it.

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It's the 3 number that's in the call.

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0: 9-1, I'm sure for that of our suspicious person. Yes, with two kids' videos we demonstrated last night. I'm going to have a

0: 40 Temple Street is going to be in the rear of St. John's, 30-year-old male, possible overdose.
1: Appreciate it, thank you.
0: I'm sorry, you can disregard the call at the bank. That person left.
1: That's what we're seeing. We're making sure it was another vestibule. Clear it out. We'll head over to Temple Street.
0: Received, too. You can disregard.
1: Control right.
0: Received.
1: They say, what floor? I have to get buzzed in here. Something's locked up.
0: They didn't give me a floor. It was apartment number 6, though, that called it in.
1: Okay, I'll go to apartment 6. Thank you.

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0: Right number.
1: Number's going to be 98513, 98513.
0: I received that. No cat in the hallway. I knocked on apartment 6. No one answered. I'll be clearing.
1: Received.

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1: Good.
0: You put myself and November 14th out on the Common Neighborhood Watch assignment.
1: Received.

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1: Who received, 9, who relieved you?
0: One of the ARG officers.
1: Who received you? Which officer?
0: Listener.
1: Thank you.

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1: Alright, the cell room has a hospital guard headed up. Could you have the first officer to meet them at the Sally Port to bump an ambulance? And that'll be 6, 7, 8, and Route 10.
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0: Good.
1: Double in car 73, Mike 212, call 62, morning.
0: Receive, you want to be able to be able to be able to be able to be able to be able to be able to be able to be able to be able to be able to be able to be able to be able to be able to be able to be able to be able to be able to be able to be able to be able to be able to be able to be able to be able to be able to be able to be able to be able to be able to be able to be able to be able to be able to be able to be able to be able to be able to be able to be able to be able to be able to be able to be able to be able to be able to be able to be able to be able to be able to be able to be able to be able to be able to be able to be able to be able to be able to be able to be able to be able to be able to be able to be able to be able to be able to be able to be able to be able to be able to be able to be able to be able to be able to be able to be able to be able to be able to be able to be able to be able to be able to be able to be able to be able to be able to be able to be able to be able to be able to be able to be able to be able to be able to be able to be able to be able to be able to be able to be able to be able to be able to be able to be able to be able to be able to be able to be able to be able to be able to be able to be able to be able to be able to be able to be able to be able to be able to be able to be able to be able to be able to be able to

0: Receive. Have you head over to One Rice Lane, apartment 1. We got a call from Benson, said that his 26-year-old brother, Kenny Burrow, was out of control, breaking things in the house. Unknown if he had any weapons. The caller thinks he needs to be sectioned.
1: I have
0: it. Six. You head that way with seven.
2: Yeah, I'm on my way to join my partner off at the cell room, then I can get there.
0: Receive.

Yep, but the female is homeless. She sent a text to her daughter saying she couldn't care about the senior love anymore. She's going to frequent the area around the Holden line. Holden PD was notified, so we attempted to call everyone who pulled off.

0: Receive.
1: One, I'm reading on the navigator.
0: Receive.

0: female there said she would be outside. She wants to pull it back. Her father has hidden cameras in the bathroom, and the cop stated she found pictures of her 16-year-old sister on his computer. The father is not there at this time.
1: Right out.
2: Yeah.
1: One, no knife.
0: Received.

0: 11, 18 of 56, white female, short, black and gray hair, glasses, heavy. Don't drive the gold, everyone on registered this time. She is homeless. We received a call from her daughter saying that she spent the night driving around and she made some statements about not wanting to live anymore. She is known to frequent the area up around the Holden line. So you can just stop and check on her welfare.
1: I have an arrival.
0: Three, six, seven.
1: Seven, I'm here.
0: Three, six, seven.

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1: 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I'll let you know when I quit.
0: Bridget.

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1: Can we get a pit transport from the back of the hotel here to Open Sky off of Chandler Street?
0: Okay, you want a wagon?
1: Yeah, it's a shelter. It's Queen Street.
0: Wagon on one. Yes, you're over to 35 Major Taylor Boulevard for transport.
2: For a transport?
0: I go over to the shelter.
2: Do we know if they called the shelter to verify that person will be allowed in?
0: I...
1: Yeah, she's allowed in, Johnny.
2: Alright. You said it was 35 Major Taylor?
1: Yeah, we're just back by the Taylor Court for the courthouse.
2: That's it.
3: Where are you lot over here?
4: Gosh, I'll meet you up there.
5: Hey, Dean, can you just let me go towards the station? Where is it?
0: Permission to close the road.
4: How is it posted? Routed. Oh, it's Jonathan Jimenez. Yeah, it's fine.
3: It's posted.
4: They're going to be grading the road. We do have space for emergency vehicles.
3: All right, I have that.
4: Thank you so much.
6: Yeah, we'll be on that Memorial.

0: They say that they're going to be at Memorial with the guards.
1: Affirmative.
0: Okay, we'll meet them there. We were at the street of the station.
1: Saved. Where is it?

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1: Received. 6.

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1: Good.
0: Can you just talk to your team? Very good.
1: Appreciate you.

0: 12.
1: Good.
0: I spoke to management. They're not here just now. They're going to be coming up like in another hour. I'll be back here later. You clear up.
1: Where is he?
2: Okay. I'm boy on Greenwood 2. We're going to be all set. November 3 is with me.
1: I'm sorry, just show okay.
2: Convoy, I agree.
1: Thank you.

0: And the caller was supposed to meet us outside?
1: Affirmative. Caller was supposed to be outside. I don't have a name, though.
0: You want to try to give him a call back?
1: Yeah, I'll give him a call.

0: in over to 62 Harlem Street. We've got a call from you, Matt. It's the Section 12 papers for Timoleo Dila, 1-2 of 1981. They said he was making statements during a telehealth visit with them that he thought he wanted to. Is on the way. They're going to stage. Six. If you could head that way with 7, 62 Harlem.
1: Hi, Vet. I'm dropping an officer to drive back off at the cellar room real quick, and then I'll be on the way there.
0: Appreciate it.

0: still sitting at a hospital guard and being killed by another officer. They've already been notified.
1: Receive, I'll let you sign off.
2: I'll be solo for now, Mike 212. What time was my partner's guard until? Was it supposed to be until 9:30?
1: Stand by 1 second.
2: Thank you.
1: Yep, 9:30 to 11:30. So he gets relieved at 9:30. So.
2: Okay, I have that. I'll be on my way to Harlem.
1: Receive. Receive, so 11's taking the guard for 7. Just want to confirm.
0: Yeah, that's correct.
1: Receive, thank you. Oscar 11.
3: Okay.
1: Just want to make sure you copy. You're going to be taking a guard for 7. And he's on from 9:30.
3: Got it, thank you.
1: No.

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0: 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It's going to be apartment number 3 there.

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1: Received.

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1: 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That's how I'm for the comments when you're ready.
2: Yes.
1: It's going to be John Diaz, 913-2000. Verbal one.
2: Roger.
3: CIT 7, code 5.
2: Received.

0: November 4.
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0: 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I'm sorry, can you put me out on the common, please? I'll let you know when I clear.
1: Steve.

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1: Good.
0: Hey, can you create me an I number for that tow, too? And it's going to be revoked, uninsured, blocking a driveway, and it's got an illegally attached photocopy plate.
1: The number's going to be 985-37, 985-37.

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1: Chris.
0: Sorry, can you back off that toll now? I found an owner. We're going to have him get it off the road.
1: Receive.
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1: Traffic 8. Just doing a status check, I still have you on Pleasant Street.
2: I'll be finished early, but if you could you create me two auto service numbers, one for a driver and one for a truck?
1: Received.

0: you guys have the freshers up at UMass?
1: Copy the paperwork.
0: All right, can you fax it up to UMass? Like,
1: received.

0: 对。
1: He's in the ambulance. He's gone a few minutes. Like, I'm heading to Memorial for my guard.
0: Actually, you can disregard. 11's taking the next one instead of you.
1: I have that code 5.
0: Receive
2: 6. I'll be on my way to pick up my partner from the guard.
0: Receive 6.

0: 15. Bishop F with firing EMS for a female in the corner here. Black pink top and jeans. Possible overdose. She's passed out. Unknown breathing.
1: Out.
0: 13 through this.

0: November 4.
1: Good.
0: Is there any way you can contact Parks and let them know that there is a large amount of household trash on the Franklin Street side of the common inside the park, right by the entrance?
1: Receive.
0: It's just a mass pile of stuff next to a bench that needs to go.
1: Receive.

0: 15 rounds.
1: Okay.
2: Can you just generate me an I number blood from UMass and bringing it to the State Police Crime Lab? Regards to I number 94230230.
1: Where is it?

0: thank you.
1: Yes.
0: If you could just put those two numbers in the cab, I won't need him. I was escorting him back to his yard, and he's off the road waiting, and I'm clear.
1: Where is it?

0: Oscar one.
1: Yeah.
0: 72 Pullman Street, Niagara 32. You're going to be speaking to Derek from Loss Prevention. Said he wants to make a report regarding a male who groped a female a few days ago there in the store. He said they do have it on video.
1: I have

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1: Just want to make sure you're with your Gregory.
2: Sorry, my device is about to call out. You could put me down as single, Charlie 211, and if you could add Kilo 262 to the guard, thank you. Put me code 5, but I am just leaving the hospital now. If anything comes in, I'm a little bit out.
1: Where is he then?
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1: Number's going to be 98548. 98548.
0: Steve, thank you.

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0: We head over to 13 Estes Street. Going to be speaking to Quinn, the owner. She'll be waiting out front at Tesla. She wants to report some damage done to the door of the property. She's not sure when it happened.
1: On the way.

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1: Forty Belmont Street for 160. We'll be speaking to Esther Vega. She's waiting out front. She said that she gave a $100 bill to one of the residents to pay for a tow truck. Said the resident then kept $50 of the money and went inside the building.
2: We got it.

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0: Can I get the I number when you have a chance?
1: The number's going to be 98546. 98546.
0: Thank you, I appreciate it.

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0: We'll be doubling in Echo 5.
1: Received.
2: Can you just put me on a check of 3 in place, please?
1: Received.

0: 13. For Waller Ave, apartment 1 for the domestic. Mary Liz Million states her ex-boyfriend, Jorge Cartagena, hit her after an argument. She has scratches on her. She declined EMS. Says he's standing outside and he might try to run once police get there. Hispanic male, thin build, beard, and a red shirt.
1: I got a 12 with me.
0: Where is it?

0: Alaska 3.
1: Go ahead.
0: 18 Auburn Street, we've got a call from Christina. She said that there's a work truck blocking her driveway. The people in the vehicle are refusing to move it.
1: All right, I'm on my way.
0: Two. Oscar, two.
1: Two.
0: You could assist me, please, 18 Auburn.
1: Abbott.
2: Four. Was it called 18 Auburn?
0: Got a call from one of the residents said there's a work truck blocking the vehicle. The people with the vehicle are refusing to move it.
2: We're wrapping up this.
0: Steve, can you come back off?
3: $11.92 Main Street for a check on the welfare. It's going to be outside ENS Auto Sales. There's a male out there nodding out. Seems out of it. Wants to move along and checked on. Caller was uncooperative.
1: I have it.
3: 14, so this is.
1: 14, I have it.

0: November 6th. If you want to send numbers for a check of 500 Cambridge Street, you can call number November 15th as well, please.
1: Ernest, do you want anything in the comments?
0: Negative.
2: Oscar 7.
0: Seven.
2: Yeah, if you head over to the area of 96 Harding Street, we got a call from a resident stated that there's a female hunched over, possibly using 94 C's. She's wearing all gray clothing with a black jacket tied around her shoulders.
0: Got it.
2: Six.
3: November 5. I'm pulling up to Harding and Winter right now. That was the street you just gave.
2: We got it as 96 Harding Street. It's supposed to be a female wearing all black. I mean, all gray with a black jacket tied around her waist.
3: All right, you can have me that. I'll home check the area.
2: Receive.
1: Receive that. West side, be on the lookout for a Hispanic male about 5'9", Cambridge Street, Waller Ave area. Wearing a red hoodie, blue jeans, and black sneakers. Stop and roll for now.

0: 12 that I live on Christmas on the parking lot off of Cambridge Street.
1: You said parking lot of 50 Cambridge?
2: I'm calling up to him right now.
1: Where is it?

0: 16, go ahead.
1: Can I just start you out of sector for 11 Sycamore Street for a female down on the sidewalk, unknown breathing, called in by a passerby?
0: Where is she? We have that.
1: I see. 17, you want to fly that way as well?
0: Can I have it?
1: Where is it? Okay, 3.
2: You can clear this out. They're not blocking her driveway. Call 5.
3: Received. Four. Did you make it over to 40 Belmont?
4: Yeah, we're here now. Thank you.
3: Received. Go ahead.
5: We're on the 12 Maxwell. Call, please.
3: Received.

0: number five.
1: Good.
0: Alright, that female was just looking for somewhere to take a nap. She's been moved along. Maybe clear.
1: Pretty safe.

0: 15.
1: Male refused medical. Just on his way to the wash warehouse across the street. Okay.
0: Refused.

0: 20.
1: 20.
0: Can you put us out with a motor vehicle, sir? Three lengths in half, match range. It's gonna be one, Foxtrot, Papa, Tango, 25.
1: Three bends in half?
0: Lensing.
2: Hey. 13. He took off his sweater, ran through the tracks. I lost sight of him there. Yeah, but he's wearing all black right now.
3: Just and you can black back off at EA and fire. Just sleep.
1: Racing.

0: traffic 24.
1: Good.
0: You can clear that assignment that I was out on. Blood has been dropped off at the state police crime lab.
1: Great.

0: 5.
1: Can you and 5 head over to 16 Laurel Street, apartment 708, for a check on the welfare? We have an anonymous caller requesting a check of Alora Jones, 46 years old. Says she's a recovering addict and has a male staying with her. They also say that there's a 13-year-old female in the home who told the caller that he makes her feel uncomfortable and she wants to make sure everyone's all set.
2: Before we have that, we're in the air. You can back off 5. We're double.
1: Hi, 5, you can back off.

0: 3 LB 1 4.
1: Perfect.
2: CIT 7. For myself, CIT 3 and CIT 10, 40 Bridgeport, apartment 1.
1: 30 Bridgeport, you said?
2: 40, sorry about that.
1: Great.

0: Warning. 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
1: 205 Country Club Boulevard, apartment 476 for a domestic. Carmen Chico is calling because her 28-year-old son, Israel Alonzo, is abusing her and refusing to leave.
0: One, I have it.
2: Downtown 13.
1: Go ahead.
2: Can you please run a check? First name Robert, last name Hale, Hotel Alpha Lima Echo. Should be very well known. I'm just curious to see if he's flashing. We're not out with him.
1: What was the first name one more time?
2: First name Robert, last name Hale, Hotel Alpha Lima Echo.
1: I got it. I'll check it right now.
3: Chris, is he like 37-ish?
2: Yes, Nicholas.
3: He's flashing a nasty card. I'll check him on and see just for you.

0: 16 Lower 708,
1: correct?
0: Affirmative.
1: We've been knocking. Is there a number we can call back?
0: Stand by.
1: Thank you.
2: Clear 405.
0: First. Four, there is not. They called anonymous.
1: We'll try a little longer.
0: Right.
3: Two calling off.
0: Right.

0: Chris Kelly, you on?
1: Yes.
0: Nothing in Cedars.
1: Okay, thanks, man.

0: 7. Can you and 6 start over to 44 Coral Street, Apartment 1, for the check on the welfare? It's going to be Clinton PD calling for a request of a check of this address for a missing juvenile, Isabella Zervando Costa, 125 of 10. They believe she may be at this address with her boyfriend, Edward Vasquez, 1022 of 08. He does have firearm charges. This is Edward's grandmother's apartment.
1: Six, we have that.
0: Animal control on 1, can you switch to 2?
2: Animal control 9, Benjamin Road, follows reporting an injured hawk with possibly a broken leg.

0: 13.
1: 13.
0: Alright, I have PC for that male domestic A and B. If anyone comes across him, we'll be checking the area.
1: PC.

0: 4.
1: Good.
0: No answer at the apartment. You said that I wouldn't go 5.
1: Bruce.

0: to line them.
1: 98562,
0: 98562. Wagon.
1: Wagon on one, wagon.
0: Wagon.
2: 205
0: Country Club Boulevard, 41, please.
3: Would you be able to get animal control to Dewey Street right off of Woods? You have them come down Winfield. Got a potential rabid raccoon just kind of moseying down the sidewalk. Kind of not really moving too well.
1: Animal control is down. Going on another call over there.
3: Okay, like I said, when you get a hold of them, have them come in, come park out on Winfield, take a right onto the suite. Because the right button, 371 park out is blocked off that little section.
1: Copy that. Animal control.
4: Is there a call about a raccoon?
1: Yeah, a detail guy's calling out. Dewey Street in from Winfield.
4: Receive, I'll head that way on the way to the fuck.
1: Great.
3: Thank you.

0: speaking.
1: Runaway juvenile, East Chelsea Street, apartment number 2. Kathy wants to report her granddaughter, Karen Millette, 211-11, ran away yesterday.
0: I have it.

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0: 7.
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0: Alright, we knocked a bunch of times on the first floor. We got no answer. Street closed.
1: I got it.
2: Queen Creator, set of numbers for Creator check 646 Albury Street. Keep it open. Everything seems to be in order right now. There's going to be about four more.
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1: Can I get numbers for a neighborhood watch assignment? Piedmont Court behind the Rent Center. Even closer to South Wyatt.
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0: 17.
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0: 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I'll be around.
1: 3, 6.

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1: Another set of numbers, 661 Salisbury Street, Negro Police, all good.
0: Racing.

0: Yankee 7.
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0: For myself, CIT 3, CIT 10, 1 Rice Lane, apartment 1.
1: Right. At the 22, leave now. Cell guidance cleared out.
2: Receive.

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1: Gonna be a verbal. 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
0: Received.

0: 19.
1: Another set of numbers for 633 Salisbury. In the CAD, can you put 631 and 629 so you don't have to make more numbers? Obviously, you want to check those other two properties as well. There you go, bud.
0: Yeah.

0: 15 on.
1: Received. Wagon Arroyo.
2: Received.
1: Eighteen. Totally 495. Chandler Street, Susan Smith South Side. Her 21-year-old son Adam Smith is here. He's supposed to be at his program, refusing to go. States he's autistic, nonverbal, and she's looking for assistance.
2: I have it.
1: 17 was assistance.
3: 7, can I have it?
2: 18, can you create a set of numbers for 835 Pleasant? It's all quiet, you clear that up.
1: Please.
4: 18. Can you put us on a check at 388 Franklin Street?
2: Mercy?

0: You know, do we know if there's staff there that can help with this as well?
1: Not sure.
2: CR3, what's the deal with this? An autistic child doesn't want to go to the program. What is the mother looking for us to do?
1: No idea. I guess he just walked down the street. From now he's walking towards Cumberland Farms.
2: Okay, is the mother looking to section the child for medical reasons?

0: Okay. You can just talk to mom, see what she wants. I mean, we can't, you know, we're not going to physically place a child in the program. That's not how this is going to go.
1: CIT-7, I'm on the E-side. What's the comments for that?
2: Yeah, 195 Chandler Street. Susan's supposed to call in her 21-year-old autistic male. Refused to go in the program. Now he's walking down the street towards Cumberland Farms. She was looking for a CIT to assist her.
1: Okay, we'll have that way also.
2: Precinct.
3: Hey, Dean, if it's one thing, you know, I'm familiar. He does sometimes put up a little bit of a fight.
0: Yeah, we're not going to fight an autistic person. Absolutely. Talk to mom, give her options, let her know CIT's on its way.
3: Sounds good, Seth.
4: November 5.
2: November 5.
5: Can I just get numbers for a neighborhood watch assignment at 10 Bellevue Street? And it is all quiet right now. You can close that out. Thank you.
2: Research.
1: Is mom at home or is she walking?
2: No, she's supposed to be following him.
1: Okay, I got it. I'm coming from the east side, but I'm on my way. CIT-7, we're clearing. I'm headed to the west side.
3: Where is it?
4: November 6.
5: Could you please punch up a set of numbers for check them all, KE Fields, at November 15, and you can file them?
6: Nice, you're alive. There's going to be one more on Flag Street. I'll get an answer.
2: Receipt.

0: to... Country Club Boulevard, apartment 308 for the restraining order violation. We need to speak to Kimberly. She wants to report that her ex, Caesar King, contacted her via email. She just had a 2098 against him and was served and expires on 2/26/27.
1: All right, I'll take one with me. She's not too fond of me.
0: I got people on it.
2: Hey, me and 17 are in the area.
3: Great.
2: Can we just get a better location for mom and the son?

0: 6. What do you have on Franklin Street?
1: 6. It's 363 Franklin Street. Accident in front of scrap metal building, Franklin at Norfolk, box truck and a Subaru.
0: Okay, yeah, we're still at 388. We just saw a vehicle speed off in that direction. I want to make sure it wasn't like a hit or something.
1: Not that I'm aware of.
0: Okay, you can clear us from the check. We here, it's all clear. You can show us on arrival to the exit.
1: Perfect.

0: Polo for Carmen Newitt, 2/11/2011. Juvenile female, 5 feet, 150 pounds. Black hair, laughing, wearing pink tank top. Blue Cookie Monster pants. Black croc, black handbag. She was seen in the area of Kelly Square yesterday afternoon. Brown eyes.
1: Race.
0: Also has tattoo on her right shoulder. Yeah. Butterfly tattoo.
1: Race.
2: The house with both of them.
1: Crazy. She's supposed to meet outside.
3: Taylor, I'm like 2 minutes out.
2: I have it.
0: Report. Oh, what did she just? Oh, fine.
1: Racing. 15 with EA and fire. 26 Montague Street. Apartment number 1. Third party call from the daughter saying her father was altered, passed out, and that he was irate. EA's staging for you guys.
0: I have it. 14, I got it.

0: 397, go with that one more time.
1: Yeah, do I have anyone on from the downtown booking?
0: Downtown on?
1: Guys. Hey, it's Sergeant Rojas. Can you give me a call when you get there?
2: Thank you.

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0: Number 5.
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0: Yeah, with some kind of disturbance in Rockland Trust. It's going to be in the black fenced-in area by the utility boxes.
1: Bracey, do you want another car?
2: You'll evaporate up literally for 10 seconds.

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0: I'm doing a detail here on Burn Cove Street. I just got flagged down in Perry. There's an 18-wheeler that jackknife on Burn Cove coming from Lincoln Street. I can't see it from where I am. You just send a route car to check it out.
1: Burn Cove at Lincoln? I'm gonna call. I'll get some over there as soon as I can.
0: Thank you.
2: Is that a wagon?
1: I see the wagon and one wagon.
2: Where?
1: Can I get you to 45 Green Street for one?
2: That is

passed for a runaway juvenile polo from 8 Chelsea Street. Apartment number 2 from yesterday. A Caramelette, 211-11, 5 foot, 150 pounds. Black hair, brown eyes, blasting wearing a pink tank top, black Crocs, has a butterfly tattoo on her right shoulder. Last seen in the area, Kelly Square, yesterday.

0: Akşam 11.
1: Foxtrot 111, you calling?
2: Yeah, hey, you got an accident. A tractor trailer truck drove over GMC's hood at 290 and Burncoat Street, right by Millbrook.
3: Hey, Foley, what do you have?
2: It's a tractor trailer truck drove over. He's trying to make the left from Burncoat onto the 290 on ramp and drove over Yukon hood.
3: Tango, you're off out that way.
1: I'll put you on it. You want me to send 3 with you?
3: Yeah, I'm coming from Route 20, so it takes me a minute to get there.
1: 3, can you straight that way?
4: 3, on my way. 2, I'll give you comments in a minute. Myself and 1 will go over there until traffic gets there.
1: Alright. Great.
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0: Can I get the number, please?
1: Give me 98585.
0: November 2, I'm on Green Street.
1: Where is it?

0: I'm over here.
1: Three. One.
0: Right, I'm a block over there. Yeah.

0: Trying to tell how you keep on my head or how an early operation is probably going way too quick.
1: One. Just so people know, the tractor trailer is not on top of the hood. It's a sideswipe.
2: I got that.
0: Is it jackknife or is it able to be pulled off of the side of the road?
1: No, it's jackknife.
0: I have it. You have some traffic you can put it up to you, so we'll leave you.
1: Sorry, go again.
0: I have some
1: Thanks.

0: 10.
1: We're going to push everyone up Burncoat Street coming from Millbrook.
0: Seriously.

0: Done.
1: Heckler, can you punch me a set of numbers for the Green Street Bridge, removing a couple disorderlies, and then you just let the city know or call your life about the trash into there?
0: I can. Are you available to take a residential one? Seven, are you and Eight available to take a residential alarm?
2: Seven, I am.
0: It's going to be 1189 Mulberry Street at the Yersha residence. Front, back doors, basement door, and glass break alarm.
2: I have it. I can let you go.
0: All right, I got it. I'll put you on it.
3: Eight, I'm clear. I'll head that way.
0: Put you on it.
4: Alright, CIT is staying on scene. They said they're all set with us. Well, I'll always go back.
5: Repeat.
6: Fire one radio test on these.
0: Loud and clear.
6: Thank you.
5: Parking lot for an electric vehicle on fire.
0: And
5: receive 19.
6: Seventeen.
5: Disorderly, 127 Highland Street. Caller states there was a male in front of the address throwing rocks at cars. Was a white male, gray t-shirt, black pants, and blue sneakers. Was walking down the street, but they wanted him checked out.
6: Great.
1: Thank you. 28, I'm all set.
0: Alright, I got it.

0: November 5.
1: Good.
0: Wagon has that mail declared out. You just coded a narcotic violation.
2: Six, five, nine, up.
3: I have. I'm passing Doherty right now. I'm just going to check and try to locate that vehicle.
1: Down, mute for now.
3: Cut.
0: See you on quick.
3: Seven, 2 mile with Doherty. There's an active car fire. It's going to be in the front lot, right in front of the main entrance. It's going to be a white SUV. No one's in it, unoccupied.
4: Gracie, fire is on the way already.
1: Hey, Ray, we got one of the fire trucks on it now.

0: 17.
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0: It looks like the car is hooked up to an electric charger here. I don't know if you can try to contact someone to shut off the electric chargers or generators or however they're getting the power from. No one's occupied.

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I don't know if you can try to contact someone to shut off the electric chargers or generators or however they're getting the power from.

0: 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We'll meet her.
1: Stand by.

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2: Ken, she's coming out.

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1: And they were kicked out by EA if he was transport. So that's co-pilot.
0: Received.

0: Well, we go 5 as well.
1: 3. 65 Catherine Street, Department 2 for the restraining order service. Deborah Rollins is calling, requesting her son Cameron Carey, 1020 of 06, be served as 209A.
0: Let me check the folder, see if I have it.
1: All right, I got it.

0: Juan, go ahead.
1: 937 West Boylston Street, Furnace, Minnesota PD. West Boylston's calling. They're requesting a check of this area for an Andrew Pasquale, 1114-75. They received a call from a mental health caseworker. He made vague Q5 statements, and they pinged the phone, and it pinged here. 331 meters of the Walgreens. He may be with his mom, who was a 2019 Red Canyon.
0: I have it. I'll go check the 330 meter area.

0: Yeah, I have that order. I'm on my way over there.
1: Yeah.
2: Good.
1: Oh, man. Oh, gross.

0: Downtown 13, can you put me on the City Hall escort, please?
1: Great.
0: Two, I have a Volo when you're ready.
1: What was it?
0: I have PC to arrest a Cesar Morfe Castillo. Mike, Oscar, Romeo, Foxtrot, Echo, Caesar, and Castillo, common spelling, 3-9 of 92 for a 298 violation. So you have a couple Southeast cars. Once they're available, to check 9 Mott Street, apartment 3. That's where he allegedly is located.
1: All right, I got it. I'll have him check there as soon as I can.
0: I'll be on hold for these reports. Seven, it's all locked up. Don't code it false.
1: Receive. Can you and E check out 37 Colton Street for a suspicious motor vehicle? We have an area resident reporting a silver BMW is occupied times 3. Says they are using 94 C's and throwing trash out the window. They've been parked there for a bit.
2: On the way. Hey, I got it.
1: Receive.

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0: Copy that, thank you.
1: Sure.
2: Do you have a unit number for over here? They're not answering the door at 1. Can you please call them back, see if they want to speak to us?
1: Go ahead.
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1: 7:14.
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2: Hi, I checked Walgreens and the church. There's no sign of that truck over here.
1: I got it.
2: I'm gonna go back.
1: Perfect.

0: 2. Can you call in when you have a second?
1: Fire report, be on file, be code 5.

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1: Hi, guys.
0: Can you head over to 4 Mercantile Street for a larceny from a motor vehicle? That Mercantile and Eaton Place in that area. You're going to speak to Nicholas. He said that they got Dantra. Big male came up to his car. He was on a bicycle. Make a report.
1: All right, I got it. I'm on my way.
0: Good.
2: Sorry.
0: Okay.
2: Alright, camera with photos in hand. Have a backing number whenever you're ready.
0: Both.
2: It'll be 2662 Romeo Oscar 1528.
0: Three.
2: And he will serve in hand at 11:15.
0: Perfect. One. Can you and three head over to 923 West Boylston Street for the Preserve of Peace? Caller's going to be waiting in the rear of the building. Jennifer's requesting please stand by while she removes trash from the apartment. His landlord, Diane White, is there and is giving her a hard time.
1: When I have that. It came in a while ago. Can we call her back and make sure she's still there?
0: Yeah, I just spoke to her on the phone. She said she's still waiting.
1: All right, perfect. Thank you.
0: You're welcome. Here you have it.
1: Yeah. Downtown 13, you can put out the escort.
0: Perfect.

0: I have a bowl for you when you're ready. A PC for Kevin Manning, date of birth 5/12/79. It's going to be PC for AB Masek and ABW. And then the first and last name are all commas.
1: What was the last part one more time?
0: First name is more common, so last name is Manning.
1: I got that.
2: Here, Tim.
1: Roger.
2: That's going to be ABDW2 at knife and Officer Safety Military.
1: Where is he?
0: I was also notified that he has some mental health issues due to previous sexual assault.

0: telephone section.
1: Go ahead.
0: Can I get the INR, please, for Maxwell Street?
1: Ninety five one five.
0: Thank you.

0: 7. But for now, they'll be moving along shortly, hopefully.
1: 3.

0: Amateur. Bro. Let's put ACO 1 and ACO 4 out at 88 Elm Street. We're just picking up a dog here.
1: Receive.
2: Well, 2 has PC for.
3: 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I have it.
2: First.

0: 5 or below. 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It's a stop and hold for the fire motor vehicle. 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I guess the victim here ripped it off as he was trying to stop the man.
1: I got it.

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0: Can you start the 82 Thomas Street for a disorderly? Can we outside a snipe? Shakai from DCF is calling, pressing assistance with one of the juveniles, 14-year-old Jayana Zona, 1031 of 11. She's refusing to go to school, saying she's going to take an Uber back to Southbridge to her grandmother's house. She's arguing with them, won't listen. Perfect.
1: Oscar 15 on

0: Hi. 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
1: We're here. What was the apartment again and the person's name?
0: Apartment 3, and it's a Caesar Morse Castillo, 39 of 92. Ten.
2: What's
0: going on? Good for.
2: I don't know.
3: Hey, is this Officer Fitzner?
4: Nope, it's Leon now.
3: Hey, Leon, can you go up to 4?
4: Going up.

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1: same traffic. 3-6.
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0: Can you search the Area 58 Great Brook Valley for the unknown problem? We have a male yelling expletives at somebody saying they're going to die. Call it at 10 police and he was being abused. I'm going to give the address just saying Fred is on the phone in Mass in eight years. It's not a massacre. Available to assist you?
1: One, I'm clearing out of here. Peace preserved. How's that one?
0: I got up, I got it.
2: Yeah, I'll head over there as well.
0: Just be advised, we do not have an apartment number. They just gave this address.

0: 5, I searched the area. I found nothing. I'm going to be doing a report. Code 5.
1: Where is it?
0: 407 Thomas Street.
1: 41 on the car.
0: Just head over. You can back me off if there's anywhere.
1: Sorry, 5. I...
2: 20 now, so you know it.
1: Drive, you have
0: it there at
1: Walton, huh? Yeah, I got
3: it. Great. 6. Go ahead. Can you put us at 285 Plantation Street? We're going to attempt to serve an order.

0: Sí. Are you heading to the guard?
1: Jeez, I'm sorry. Yeah, show me how to that way.
0: Alright, I have it. The west side was just inquiring.
1: Lowest track of time. Thank you for that.
0: No worries, I'll put you on it.
2: So.
3: Number four.
1: Where is it?

0: to any additional calls on this?
1: Not that I'm aware of.
2: And it's not a MasterCard, correct?
1: Correct, not a MasterCard.
2: Alright, we'll sit here for a couple minutes. No one's flagging us down. It's just construction workers, and it's a brand new building that has about 100 apartments in it.
1: Alright, just so you have it, when it came in on our 911 system, it says apartment 5, but we're not sure how accurate that actually is.
2: Yeah, there appears to be 4 floors here.
1: Alright, I got it. Yeah, I'm not too sure how accurate that actually is.

0: Mitchell, stop them over there.
1: All right, fire safe today. Fire that up, and I'm going to have a report on file. They're going to be... You can clear it up.

0: Who's my sergeant right now?
1: Sierra 2, go ahead.
0: Hey, so I was going to give you a call.
1: Okay.

0: 60. Do you know who's calling us in?
1: Negative.
0: Can you give them a call back and see if they can point her out? We are not locating her.
1: Okay.

0: is that me? Eight, I'm at my mortgage. Sorry about that.
1: 6-7.

0: 16 is supposed to be at the corner at 5 Pleasant Street.
1: Reese, we'll deal with him. And you must.
0: Reese.

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0: by Frank Welch, 93719.
1: I'll just run it back.
0: Don't call the street school. Street school, Chinese for Terry.
2: I haven't known.
1: Six.
2: Good.
1: The papers we served was just a notice of license loss. I have a name and date of birth when you're ready, so we can just put that in the comments, please. First name, Ariana, common spelling. Last name, Hotel Oscar Delta. Sierra Delta Oscar November, 12/14 of 87, she was served in hand. You can clear us out there.

0: 接着说。So I have a call here that came in as 9 Lincoln Square at the station, but the caller is at 12 William Street on the west side. The male's reporting his Jeep Compass was hit by a truck and it took off at the Lincoln Square intersection in front of the station, and he drove away. But there's significant damage. Suspect info. Do you want me to have the west side take it or have Rupac take it?
1: Where is he now?
0: He's
1: at
0: 20 William Street.
1: Got west side take it.
0: I will share it with him.

0: 17.
1: 17.
0: From the east side, accident hit run, Craig 9, Lincoln Square. Map's going to be at 20 William Street. Said his Jeep Compass was hit by a truck that took off in an unknown direction in Lincoln Square. He didn't have any other information about it.
1: That's the only other.
2: What's up with me? Can you just let me know your report to a few moments? I get track.

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1: Versus.
2: November 6.
1: Good.
2: Took over the guard for November 4. I'm going to show the line. Please. Can you go again? Can I have a wagon to UMass Lake now for discharge?
1: You can, is the wagon on? Wagon, can I get you to Lake Gap for discharge?

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0: I'm on.
1: Thirteen was the

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1: 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Can you just give the caller a call back and have him come down and meet me?
0: Yep.

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1: Me neither.
0: Yeah, we might have an issue down here. We're locking someone up. You want to just come this way?
1: Got it. What is the address of the Craig Willie? Lincoln Street.
0: He's 6'6", 290 pounds.
1: Alright, give us about 5 minutes to be there.
0: 5, I'll head over there as well.
2: Alright, I gotta put you guys on it. So, are you inside or outside?
0: I'm outside with one party, the rest are inside with the other person.
2: I got it.
0: I think it's apartment 103, 50 DDV 103.
2: You said 58 GBV?
0: 50.
2: Apartment 103?
0: That's great.
3: Could you either sell me one of our cars or... No immediate rush. We just have to score a point with Strainer.
2: I got it. I'll send the letter there.
4: 5, I'll divert. Well, where is he at? UMass Memorial.
2: Affirmative, Belmont Street. ER 15.
4: Hey, I'm right in the corner. I'm on Catherine Street. I'll be there in a second.
2: Kate, you got that?
3: I got it. Thanks, Mo.

0: Or do you need comments, Michael?
1: I'm sorry, which call?
0: Do you need comments for Thomas Strange?
1: Ready.
0: Okay. There, Judy.

0: Yeah, 4. You already gave them to me.
1: Perfect nation.
2: November 8th.
0: Done.
2: Could you please generate an item for 176 Shrewsbury Street, East Park, and just put myself, the call of his life team, call out with the different locations as we move through, and we'll be all set. And I thank you.
0: Very simple.
3: I don't know.

0: on one wagon.
1: Three to two. Are you taking the brother?
0: Wait.
2: The brother's being summoned and the boyfriend's going.
1: Okay, I have it.
0: Wagon 50 GBB for one.
3: I'm just picking up that hostile dog to take it with.
2: Okay.
1: Tango.
4: You want to come up to the third floor here?
1: Yep, come up.
5: One, just want to open the door if you want. She's locked out for a second.

0: A1, you get that? If you want to send someone to open the door.
1: Yes, stand by. Time and numbers.
2: Two, your I number is going to be... the wagon at 1205.
1: Thank you. Add the ADW code as well.
2: Perfect.

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0: 5, he's all set with me. I'll be code 5.
1: Right.
2: Hey, can you just punch up a 160 or assist out there for this? Just for body camera, please.
1: I got it.
0: 5, I'm going to assume they're all set over Greek Valley.
1: I believe so, too. Are you guys all set?
2: What was that?
1: I don't need any more cars.
0: He's actually calm. He's in custody. We don't need anyone else.
1: Got it.
3: I got it. I'll be back on the
1: 4th.
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0: 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Put me code 5.
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0: CIK3.
1: Go ahead.
0: Can you put myself in CIT-10 at the common? We'll let you know when we clear. Thank you.
1: Okay.
2: Seven, I got the I number, code 5.

0: too.
1: PW and domestic, wagon as a male. I'll be heading into the station. November 6th, will be clear, my garden.
2: Ricky. Four. Can you guys head over to 16 Laurel Street, apartment 708, for a check on the welfare? You're going to meet Ariana outside. She's going to be waiting here. She wants to check if her mother done, Laura Jones. So she's not answering the phone, and it's very unlike her.
3: Yeah, it's a similar call came in earlier. We're in route.
1: Yeah, I'm working for it. I'll head over there with them.

0: one.
1: You think twice was a major murder time for malicious mischief? Prior to his RAV4 was slashed? No suspect himself.

0: 对。
1: Ken?
0: Floyd's all set with me. What do you have at Catherine Street?
1: Floyd's all set. We have a landlord, Rika. Please stand by while she speaks to squatters that are in the apartment. She doesn't want anything that's light.
0: Okay. I'm head over there right now.
2: Hello, sis.
1: Where is he? Thank you.

0: Number 5.
1: Right.
0: Number is for a neighborhood watch assignment, 90 Madison Street. You can close it out. It's all quiet. Well,

0: 529 Southwest cutoff for the assault and battery. It's going to be McDonald's parking lot. We have a caller saying a white male, blonde hair, tall, thin build. Physically assaulting a white female, curly red hair, blue shirt, black shorts. Male just body slammed the female into the ground, no weapon seen. Anyone available to assist them?
1: K92, I can have there.
0: Here.
2: Echo 15 and Echo 4, I can have that way as well.
0: Great.
3: November 6, myself and November 15, can have that way as well.
0: Great.

0: Callers responding to McDonald's, be advised, the original caller says the male is shouting that he's going to shoot the female in the head. The caller does not see any weapons.
1: K92. Any vehicle involved, or are they just in the parking lot?
0: They're in the parking lot on foot.

0: the rumors that they pulled up. Did they say where this individual was?
1: They did see it in the parking lot. No other info.

Thank you.

0: Operator's gonna be a purple shirt.
1: Dark gray Hyundai.
0: Yeah, it's gonna be a newer model Hyundai sedan.
1: There, have that. Anyone heading that way, have that update.
2: I hope you're
1: Where is it?

0: Oscar 15 Horn 15.
1: 15.
0: Hey, it's Stone. Can you do me a favor to reach out to one of your counterparts, get my number, and give me a call, please?
1: What is that?
0: Thank you.

0: November 6th, are you with him in front of Walgreens?
1: You're with him in front of Walgreens?
0: Yeah, you can slow everybody down, we're good.
1: Receive anyone on arrival, can slow down.

0: Driving on Exeter to 17 Whitmarsh Ave, apartment 17A, for a female unresponsive, unknown breathing at this time.
1: Well, I got it that way.
0: Alright, I'll put you on it.
2: Yeah, go 14, don't back off. McDonald's on it that way.
0: Alright, I'll put you on it. Thank you.

0: Barn and Echo 14, just be advised, it's possibly just apartment A.
1: Yeah, I've been there before.

0: apartment A. Entrance probably on the back side. That's always open.
1: Yeah, I have that. It's also going to be a 42-year-old female.
2: Hey, 83 in class on the comm.

0: November 8th.
1: Okay.
0: You can clear myself, the quality of life, and the homeless outreach from East Park. And I'll be back to you later. Thank you.
1: You're welcome.

0: talking?
1: Just going back up to Doherty. The school's calling. I guess the vehicle's looking to get now.
2: Right.

0: 18, can you get the area code started per the owner? It's going to be Mass Reg 668 Romeo Papa 1.
1: What kind of car was it?
0: It's a Chevy Traverse, and the rear front is all melted.
1: It's Early's.
0: Thank you.
1: You're welcome.
2: Back to the interstate. We're all clear.

0: 14. 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
1: Let me see.
0: Just a verbal domestic, we'll be clearing.
2: Very good.

0: but...
1: That female Tina just called in. She said she missed your phone call, but she's available to speak to you now.
0: Three. Peace was preserved, and she was also advised. We'll be called five.
1: Three.
0: Five.
1: Can you head over to the area of 125 Franklin Street for a check on the welfare? Across the street on the bench, we have a caller that there's a male that's been sleeping out there for a few hours now and thinks he should be checked on. He's a white male, curly shirt, black jacket, black pants, red shoes.
0: I think that's what's Trumbull Street. Is it the 125 there?
1: I believe so, yes.
0: I'm going to...

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1: Incident with injuries, 44 Elm Street.
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6: Marie, did you guys all set? Yep.
3: We will clear it up.
6: Great.
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6: Great.
3: Receive, we have them.

0: 7. The new inspector is 160 Reed Street with Longo Fire and EMS. In front of the Worcester Public Market for a male unresponsive. He was inside earlier and very combative.
1: There's no one traveling. Anyway. First vehicle is going to be Mass Reg. It's going to be a veteran plate. Lima Lane, on a silver Chevy truck. Second vehicle is going to be Mass Reg 6 Alpha Echo Echo 73 on a Toyota RAV4.
2: Yeah, two doors.
1: For both.
2: Great.

0: Hotel 76. No, and you can go to the company and come out of the office.
1: What was the code, I'm sorry?
0: Comfort dog assignment.

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1: Good.
0: Unknown medical, going up to UMass Belmont Street. Go ahead.
1: Right.

0: Can you pull me out on L Street at Oak Street?
1: One, can I put you back on 21 Pleasant Valley Drive?
0: Yeah, I actually went to speak with them.

0: ماشي.
1: One time, put you back on 21 Pleasant Valley Drive.
2: Yeah, I actually went to speak with him. Nobody slashed his tire. He was just confused. Go to the assist decision, please.
1: Right.

0: Hey, can we just get an update from earlier? We just want to see if we can try and get this out before all the school dismissal traffic starts piling up.
1: I just spoke to them when I took the call from
0: Thank you so much.
1: Yep.

0: All right, so Jimmy Nail is going to hit up with her sister here, the caller. We're going to be coming to Crooked Fork, and we'll be on the phone with DCF. Will Jimmy clear?
1: At the U-Haul, male named Juan. The Velos reporting his ex stole his belongings. Then ran to U-Haul to take his items out of state. He just wants to talk to my officer.
2: Okay.

0: November 50, myself and November 6 are at Rockland Trust Plaza clearing disorderlies. We'll be all set.
1: Bruce, you said you were at November 6th?
0: Yes, ma'am.

0: November 6th. We just get a set of numbers for removing disorderlies from the Rockland Trust Plaza. And you can file them at November 15th, please.
1: Briefly, that's the same one he just called out with, right?
2: Listen, at U Hall, you're going to speak to Juan DeVillos. Pointing his ex, stole his belongings, then went and rented a U Hall to take his items out of state. Wants to talk to an officer about it. Get information from U Hall.
0: How do you meet his out there?

0: 934, myself and traffic 18 also.
1: For a voicemail.
0: Thank you.

0: Victor 26.
1: Is that Victor 26?
0: Beaver, the mail officer available. Would you mind sending them to Austin or Irving to help you search, please?
1: Is that Victor 26?
0: Yes.
1: Is there a female officer available? It's just Victor Carrick, Austin and Irving.
2: You can try and have their ones early gets here.
1: Hey.
3: Good. Try and available on the selfie.
2: Yeah, 6 and 7 just cleared up.
3: 12 Maxwell.
2: To 12 Maxwell?
3: Yes, please. Six, I'm going to call you.
4: Here.
3: Good.
4: Hey, just let me know when I can open it back up.
3: They can go down towards Elm, but they can't come up yet.
4: Okay.

0: Chandler Street for a welfare check, BP gas station. The caller says it's a male. He was in a big white truck. He was wearing a green shirt. He's now out of the truck stumbling around on the lot. Victor 26. 18's waiting for her tow, and then she'll be down there to assist you. Tow should be there any second. Looking up the car.
1: Okay, no worries, thank you.
2: I'm just trying to wait, just so vehicles don't park directly in front of it next week to make it more of a difficult situation for the tow. So once he gets it, I'll head right there.

0: Hi, I have a call here. It's for a warrant over at Memorial. Their campus PD is calling us. I guess it was a patient, Serafina Rose, who has a open warrant on her. And they're saying she's ready to be discharged. They want us to come pick her up on it.
1: Myself, and the rest of the motor vehicle stop. Mass moped. Major Taylor, front of the Hilton Garden.
0: Greasy. So continue on. They want us to come pick her up on that warrant. I guess they can't pick her up on it.
2: 6-10-2, this is an HVAC vehicle that just parked on Maxwell. Yeah, 10, that's going to be kept. Going to be the one that's going to be placing on the rest.
3: November 14th.
0: Go ahead.
3: Myself, November 3rd at the Golf Gas Station in Kelly Square. Can I get an I number, please, for a trespass? Order served to a Derek LaValle.
0: Freeze.
3: I'll take it when you have it.
0: Hang on, give me a second.
4: Clear the air for a minute until this guy's under arrest, please.

0: Victor 6.
1: 6-6.
0: Can you put us out? Do you already have us out on Austin and Irving?
1: Yes, I'll put you out. You with Victor 26?
0: I didn't know if he somebody had already called off. But we'll need a wagon if they haven't called for one yet.
1: Is he wagoning me away? Thank you. See, Eric, when you started wagging over to Maxwell, and what's the issue with UMass PD? Why can't I lock him up on a warrant?
2: I don't know, I guess there was a miscommunication. We thought they had already taken the person into custody, then they said they can't take someone into custody when they're being treated, and even though this person's being discharged and on their property, they still can't, so they want us to come pick up this person.
1: Victim 6, all notified, wagons on the way.
0: Receive this.
3: Lock someone up for a warrant on their property. I need a clarification on this.
2: She's being discharged.

0: Hang on.
1: Yeah, I'm familiar. I don't know.
0: Three. Five.
2: Five, I got it.
0: Thank you.
1: Oh, just give me a second. She's not going anywhere anytime soon. I'm looking over here. But.
2: Yeah, I think she was cuffed to the bed when I got there.
0: It's gonna be cell 3, room 321.

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0: V12 Maxwell Street, Romeo.
1: There you go.

0: And can I get the original high number from this morning?
1: Yeah, this is all still going under the same number, 9515.
0: My apologies. Can you just go with that one more time?
1: 98515. 98515.
0: Throw the timer life as well. In the staff comments?
1: Yeah, it's in the dispatcher remarks.
0: Alright, perfect. Thank you.

0: 250. Okay. 170 Apricot Street at South High School for a panic alarm. It says panic alarm 101. Oscar 14.
1: 14 on the way.
0: Philly Charge 23.
2: You can clear that stop citation was issued.
0: Appreciate it.

0: 11.
1: Address 1.
0: We can clear this out of 160. They were advised this is all civil from property that was lost during a breakup. Do they still need someone for a female search, or they came closer?
1: They're all set to search.
0: Okay, thank you.

0: 12, do you think you have any coming this way? You need one?
1: Yeah, we'll take one.
0: Okay.

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1: This is crazy, I'm a first.
0: My number is 98644. 98644. How would you like that coded?
1: 94 CRS, and it's Romeo 614.
0: Appreciate it.

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0: Phone number for the supervisor for you.
1: Hang up the phone.

0: 18, they claim that the tow's on the way. Should be there in 5 minutes at most.
1: I add it.
2: Three. Fill up the message.
3: Off in a second.
2: Christian.

0: 13 New Bond Street, Central Mass Collaborative. They have a 11-year-old female took off from the school. Hispanic female, no other description. Was supposed to be going towards Kendrick Park in West Wilson Street. I guess staff was following after.
1: I don't know how that went.
0: Three.
1: Three, I'm on my way. Three, they have no clothing description.
0: Yeah, the only thing I have is Hispanic female.
1: Cross connection.
2: All right. We're all set young and clear. 18 is in for some help with school traffic over here.
0: Yeah,
2: traffic
0: clear.
2: Traffic's gonna be code 5. 4 planes are open up.
1: 217. 14.
2: Does it say what panic line was that?
1: It says 101. I guess.
2: Alright.
1: Which?
2: Alright, so one male was transported to St. V's, one female was transported to Memorial. Both vehicles were towed by Early's. Scene is clear. Okay. We're doing a report.
0: Hi. I have an arrest for you. It could be over at Memorial, the female.
3: That would pick up on the side as well.
0: There's

0: Sierra 204. Squadron, you at Memorial?
1: We're here now.
0: To have your partner relieve Group 9,
2: but impossible.
0: Group 10 for the title. Thank you.

0: 024.
1: Hold on.
0: That's the part. Yeah. 024. Roger, Sergeant. Can you relieve Route 9, please, from the hospital there?
1: Yes, I can. I'm out of call right now. Once I clear, I'll head over there.
0: Thank you.
2: Please, at the front desk. I accidentally hit it. They're all set.
3: Speaking to the custodian supervisor right now. It's in the back.
2: Alright, I see your cruiser. I'm walking over.

0: Welcome.
1: Hi.
0: Want to meet us at the South Entrance Memorial? Also walking down right there to the intersection at Edwards. You want to meet us there? That's where we'll be.
1: Yeah, just have to give me a minute. I'm headed to Maxwell Street first.
0: Is here too long? Go. Hey, do I have to be tied off to see you? I'll come flying, Sergeant. You want us to bring it off to the station?
2: Yeah, you're comfortable with that. That's fine. Just won't fall.
0: Thank you. Hey, Officer Nunez, you're all set.
1: Yeah, that's...

0: when I'm in the area.
1: Hey.
2: Fifteen. Accidental. Stay off that. Hold on.
1: I was just thinking.

0: 3-1.
1: But
0: hey, I'm in the area. Just if you got any updates, just let me know.
1: I am. I'm walking in the school right now.
0: Okay, cool. I'm by the parts.

0: one to three. Hey, they're on West Mountain Street by Brooks if you want to head that way.
1: Sorry, can you come down with the address?
0: She's at West Mountain and Brooks, right near Market 32.
1: Okay, on my way.
2: Okay, can you still leave the car out there?
0: Dispatch, I'm heading that way. West Mountain and Brooks. She's over there with staff still calling.
1: Glenn.
3: You know, I just saw her get the time I was on the cab, but what was that?

0: November 6th, you can clear that. Warrant.
1: Picking. 39 First Street for an accident, no injury. Darlene's calling. She wants to speak to an officer. Says she's sorry. Mercury, mass rate 1-8, Kilo Bravo 5-2, hit another parked car while pulling into a spot. The other car is a Kia. Mass rate 2, Charlie Hotel Echo 2-1. The driver of the Mercury got out and went into the building.

0: Right, I'll be cool first.
1: Great.
2: Sounds great. Alright, just so you know, I'll let you know when we return.

0: Bravo 243. Bravo 243. Can you put me at 167 Chandler Street with a disorderly female? She's throwing a bunch of stuff at traffic here. Can I get another car to assist, please?
1: Sure thing, I just got that call. Richie, let me.
2: I'm in jail, I'll head that way, too.
1: Richie.
2: 16 shows, same.
1: Richie.
0: Bravo 243, where are you at? 167 Chandler. I'm right in front of the Wu Town Furniture Appliance store here.
3: Sorry, I'm with that juvenile. Where are you? I got the mom following me.
0: Ah, Pullman.
3: Thank you. I'm pulling down to West Mountain right now. I'll see you in a minute.
2: This is great.
3: Fine, I can head over to the accident with injury on Lincoln Street.
4: Oh, excellent. I was just going to start you up that way. I guess there's a language barrier. I think one of the cars is leaking antifreeze. Fire department's on the wheel there.
2: Probably because there's one, all cars not arriving, you can slow down.
1: If any car's not arriving on Chandler, slow it down. Car's not arriving yet on Chandler, slow it down.

0: say if anyone. Is she wagging any wagon?
1: Wagon.
0: The area 170 Chandler Street for an arrest.
1: Adam.

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1: Okay.

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1: This is 50.
0: Is the power still on?
1: Affirmative. She's waiting to talk to you.

0: calls, you can put me on Challenge Street.
1: Can we also take the high number?
2: I know for the 30 Chandler or the other Challenge Street call.
1: My apologies. You can play on 30 Chandler. That gentleman was advised he's going to be waiting for a ride. You can put me in now to Challenge Street with all the units.
2: Okay, would you like that I number that, with the other units, that I number?
1: Affirmative.
2: That one's 98657. 98657. Are you taking the RF?
1: Negative.
2: Okay.
3: Can you put me out at Novak Elementary School, please? Just doing a community policing thing. What's going on right there?

0: Good.
1: All right, one is all set with me. I'll head to my hospital back.
0: Receive. Just be advised. They're down in CAT scan right now.
1: I have that. Thank you.
2: Any arrest?
3: Affirmative.
2: Okay, receive.

0: JT don't want.
1: Hey, I know we don't usually dispatch you directly, but I just wanted to give you a heads up with a call I have. We have a Michelle calling. She's over on Pompano Road. I guess she's with housing inspection. She's like a social worker. She's out there with a male. I guess he's going to have some cats removed tomorrow due to a hoarding situation. So I guess he's very upset today. They were requesting to have someone from CID come over and speak with him.
0: Okay, I'll have the clinician call her.
1: Excellent. There's a phone number in the comments, or if you need it, I can give it to you.
0: Okay, I think it's Michelle Warren. I think she has her number. Oh, back to you. Oh, within the cab.
1: All right, yeah, that's who it is.

0: 15.
1: Course 15.
0: Operating up to building A4, I'm sorry, apartment A05. Attempt to make contact with the operator.
1: 5.
0: A05, building A.

0: Excuse you.
1: That's great, Keith.
0: All right, I'll get that tow. You got him out without an issue. I'll be fine.
1: Appreciate it. Thank you.

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1: Good.
2: If you can record this, say, check on the welfare. The staff is always with the kid. Mom showed up on scene and picked up the kid and went back to the school. You know, I cleared this out for 5.
3: Reese, what do you think?

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1: 0241, good.
0: For that channel street call, can you still notify streets? This female decided to throw everything she owned in the middle of the street. We kicked it off to the side, but if they can just come toss it, that'd be great.

3. 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I'll be relieving Oscar 9 at the courthouse. I won't be going to the hospital guard.

0: Excuse you. All right, so I guess Three said he's going to be relieving over at the courthouse.
1: I need him to go to Memorial and relieve Route 8 at the hospital.
2: Just a little confused.
3: Thank you.
4: We just verify that more quiet station.
1: Figure?
4: There's no more pending wagon pickup.
0: Seriously?

0: We just verified that for quiet location.
1: Figure?
0: We just verified there's no more pending wagon pickups before I head back to the station.
1: Any other pickups on F2? Any other pickups for the wagon? You picked up on Chandler Street, correct?
0: Yes.
1: And that's all I have.
0: Thank you.
1: Got it?

0: Oscar Turkey. You shot the 1339 Street for disorderly. He's arguing with him. It's getting worse. It's over some kind of shared space in the apartment. There's a bit of a language barrier. Richard Cotto, is this 13?
1: Can I have that one?
0: Richard.
1: I can head that way. Get back to working off. Yeah, I think 14 chimed up. He's an early car. I can take this.
0: Okay, 17. 14, you get that? 17 will assist 13.

0: All good.
1: All right, Wagon has that female. I'm going to be doing a report.
0: I respect
1: that. I'd be sitting and let them know that there was a bunch of property and miscellaneous items left behind them to get a sidewalk. I don't know if it belongs to anybody here.
0: Yes, I
1: just...
0: Yes.
1: I'm also going to be heading towards 13th location. If 17th is close by, he can still keep going. If not, you can back him off.
0: If you're 17, you can back off if you're not close by. Paul's on the way.
1: See, they have it.

15. What name of the UV? First name is Josiah, Juliet, Oscar, Sierra, India, Alpha Hotel. Last name, India, Zulu, Quebec, Uniform, India, Echo, Romeo, Delta, Oscar. 2-4-2000.

0: Yeah.
1: I called out earlier at 40 Bridgeport, apartment 1. I'm not seeing the I number. Would you be able to create me one?
0: Very soon.

0: JC7. Is there anyone else that needs to go on that? Did you have one of the clinicians with you or anything?
1: Yeah, I was with CIG 10 and CIG 3.
0: Alright, I'll throw them on.

0: All right, that should be all set. You should be able to find it now.
1: Thank you, I appreciate it.
0: No problem.
2: November 4, I'm clear here.

0: number 5.
1: Myself, November 3, on a neighborhood watch assignment, 59 Harding Street, all set. Are you only clear?

0: when's the chance we want to operate it to you, man? It's just in both of one of those toes. Every year, 4 or 5.
1: Here's.
0: Five.
1: Let me just take a swing by 37 Mechanic Street. It's been sitting for a little bit. We had a caller who said there was a Hispanic male wearing a black headband, about 6'2". He was smoking some 94 C's, and the caller thought it was disrespectful.
0: Okay. I have it.

0: Near 540 Pleasant Street for an accident, no injury. It's a DPW truck in a black SUV.
1: I have it. It may take me a bit to get atrocious.
0: 2017.
2: Received. I have it.

0: 17. You're booking on arrival. Can you also send EA this way, just for an evaluation for a 6-month-old child that was involved in...
1: I'll be there in a minute.

0: Hang on.
1: Yes, Eric.
0: You was out one more time.
1: You close by?
0: No, I'm gonna be tied up for a bit.
2: Sorry, what?
3: Cruiser accident. Someone just died. To me.
1: And there you take a swing through 39 Ward Street. I have a 911 hang-up. It's mapping right at Ward at Dorchester. We had multiple callbacks. Someone answers the phone, but it's an open line. Sounds like a car directional signal in the background. You can hear someone yelling in the background.
0: We have that.
4: Yeah, T7.
1: Good.
4: There
5: are
4: many announcers.
5: So we have to the hospital. I'm here. I can head that way and assist that way if there's nobody else.
2: Bruce 20. Meet the United Oscar 12 on the way. Your west side, Sergeant. On.
5: Traffic, and I will go assist over at Ward.
1: Very soon.

0: 11.
1: 11.
0: You can clear 210 Chandler Street. You're advised.
1: Thank you, 11. Appreciate it. Side-sec massage, you're on. We're official. So, Austin, E-team responding to an accident in the area of Gulf Cash, 540 Pleasant, off on the way to receive it. 528 Pleasant is the Gulf.
0: Nathan, you want to just add that for 6 Delta Juliet Papa 19?
1: 6 Delta Juliet Papa, and then what?
0: 19.

0: guys. And I have one towed to my location. It's going to be for a GMC Terrain, color black SUV. Florida registration, Romeo, Echo Hotel, 6-5.
1: Just one tow?
0: That's affirmative.
1: It'll be early.

0: You just let me know who it is, and EPA, if you can.
1: Alright, I'll have to call EMS back. Hang on.
0: Alright, thank you.

0: 3. 6. At the 5 o'clock at 34 Ward Street, I have it as a pedestrian accident, but they declined any sort of medical attention. We have a John said he's a crossing guard here. I guess a green pest control truck refused to listen to him and struck him with his vehicle.
1: Okay, go ahead.

0: 17.
1: Which 17?
0: Yeah, for an I number.
1: I number is 98671. 98671.
0: Excuse me, can you update this location to 548 Pleasant Street?

0: Traffic 17?
1: Yeah.
0: I forgot to tell you.
1: Can you just pull me out at Roosevelt?
0: I'm out here now.
1: Seriously.
0: Thanks.

0: 13. What else, 13?
1: I'll be doing an appointment because I was out.
0: Risky. 13, can you step down 16 Marvel Street for disorderly at Donna K. Rest Home? Staff's, one of their clients, I guess, Kalida Jones, is out front shouting threats at staff members.
1: You got that.
0: Carter, was just 13.

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1: Line 14:36. Have a good afternoon.
0: Receiver, have a good afternoon as well.

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1: I'll try calling back.

0: 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For all set.
1: Back.
0: Can you start towards 16 Marble Street, which is 13 with a disorderly?
1: I'm away.
2: Good.
3: Can you raise my sector, Sergeant, please?

0: Kitchen. The two might be tied up. 03, can I help you?
1: Yeah, 9 was looking for an official.
2: Sarge, this is Oscar 9. Can you go up to 4?
0: Okay. What up?
2: November 3.
1: Yeah.
2: Good afternoon. Can you please send me up a number and check out the Franklin Street Bridge and 12 Side? Thank you.

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1: Sierra 2-1.
0: Please give me a call, all set.

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1: My number is 98673. 98673.

0: 听众朋友说，
1: up to 500 Southridge Street, Assumption College. You're going to meet the police at the main entrance. They have three squirrels trapped, I guess baby squirrels, by the loading dock.
0: Okay. Three.
2: Okay.
0: Can you notify UMass to be on standby just in case this guy gets rolled up?
2: Three.

0: not.
1: Okay.
0: All right, I'm going to be clear of the courthouse. The victim can arrange for their own transportation back to the house, and expect a call for preserve of peace in the next hour or so. Have a good day.
1: Have a good day.

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1: Alright.
0: 125 Front Street. Apartment 2171. Officer, in regards to strange things that are going on. I guess she kept saying that her husband, she and her husband are not from here. She doesn't understand what's going on. Did also say that she had a brain injury and didn't feel safe when they leave the apartment.
2: Alright, I got it.
0: Go on.
2: One out of

0: Benim hoş ol.
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0: Hey, what do you feel for, Dr. Saldry?
1: I receive, thank you.

0: Alright, what's the apartment number again?
1: 2171.
0: Alright, there's no apartment here with that number on there.
1: Alright, let me just see if we have anything in MasterCard for this, number.
0: Hey, I'm at the front desk. What was the person's name? Maybe you can look it up.
1: It's, Corliss. I think it's C-O-R-L-I-S-S. Last name is Okpako, O-K-P-A-K-O.

0: Alright, updated apartment is 2127.
1: Where is he?
2: Alright, both parties were advised and put it out.
3: We should first make it.

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2: 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He's from over here.
1: Crystal

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0: 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One vehicle is towed. We don't report. Code 5.
1: Reese 17, thank you.
0: Nine, we'll be in 23, Sierra 241, Mike 260. Can you show me heading to Belmont Strong? My partner offers guard, please.

0: All right, that mail is being transported under a Section 12. It's going to be actually headed to West Roxbury. I'll do a report. Clear it out. Q will be double in 72, Lima 263, Alpha 222. Good afternoon. Six.
1: Okay.
0: It's going to be a 10-run narrative, as well as a report getting forwarded. You can clear this now.
1: Here's.

Animal control. Animal control. I want to be clear from assumption. Can you have a roo car meet me up at the Animal Rescue League 139 Holden Street? I just need someone to stand by. We have a person up there claiming our dog who's causing some issues.

0: 11, I'll be in 35, Hotel 20, good afternoon.
1: Number 15, 20, have a good afternoon.
2: Receive, you too.

0: 11.
1: You spot the 68 Stafford Street for Cisfire EMS. They had it here near the dental place in Shaw's. A report of a male and female in a U-Haul van appear passed out.
0: Appreciate
1: it. Possible 11.
0: 14, I'm a 9, Kilo 163, good afternoon. Out of there.
1: Thank you, good afternoon. Contact and assist animal control at 139 Holden Street, the Animal Rescue League. Possible disorderly there.
0: 31, Charlie 228, good afternoon.
2: Good afternoon. 4, I got one for you.
0: What?
2: 19 Merrifield Street, you're going to be with Jose. His Ford Escape was hit yesterday. He has suspect info.

0: 杨丞琳。
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0: Could you put downtown China myself out of the comment on the final line only for us, please?
1: Right.

0: 5.
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0: She just wanted to vent her hatred of the city. She cleared out.
1: Alright.

0: 20 and 20, Foxtrot 221, good afternoon.
1: 3620, thank you, good afternoon. Can you start to 139 Holden Street, the Animal Rescue League, to assist Animal Control 4? A female there to pick up a dog might give up, causing issues.
0: I have it.
1: Yes, thank you.
2: 16 and 54, Charlie 191. I'll start that way with 20.
1: Appreciate it, thank you. Oscar 11, Oscar 14, they're up and awake. They're awake and leaving per the fire department, saying you can back up.
3: Cool. 4, you can have it.

0: Mass Brokerage, it's 45386. And on the side, it has an email address. And there's a question. Thank you. It'll be like a Ford crossover looking vehicle. 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
1: Great.

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1: Right.
0: 330 Southwest, colonoscopy going to be for an accident, no injuries. 3 car accident, you're looking for a Camry, a Volkswagen, and a Honda.
1: I got it.
0: Thanks.

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1: Bueno, what's wrong?
0: Hey, good evening. What are you?
1: Oh, you broke up. Say again.
0: Good evening. You're 4 hours at the end of the week.
1: I wish you had. You have Oscar 20 and Oscar 16 on the line, do you?

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1: Chaplin 11, good.
0: Myself, traffic 5, Elm Street at Siva. For a TRC, please.
1: Traffic 5, where?
0: Elm Street at Siva.
1: You see that?
2: That's going to be traffic 4, dispatcher.
1: Okay, we see traffic 4.
0: Yeah, that's what I meant. Sorry.
1: You got no problem.

0: for.
1: To 34 Gage Street, apartment 3R, and a follow up. I'm all set.
2: 34 goes the street one time.
1: Sorry, 34 Gage Street, apartment 3, Romeo.
2: Alright, G-A-G-E, Gage, not Gates, right?
1: Yes, Gage.
2: Alright.

0: a 59 channel or apartment 1R, EMS received a call from a 53-year-old. Actually, the son called it in and said his dad was very combative and swearing and yelling. EMS got the call directly from the son. And all of this stuff was on fire. EMS believes they're going to face.
1: Thank you. Any kind of assist, K94?

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1: Traffic 4, go ahead.
0: I'm going to be out with Mass Red 6, Hotel Delta Sierra 1-2. I'm all set.
1: Well, he's going to be you over there. Right over to the terminal. Is this 12 first? I'm at 11. Sorry. Okay, 11. Receive 3.
2: Traffic 11.
1: Stand by 1.

0: Good.
1: What are you looking for me?
0: Yeah, I have a call for 20 Vale Street. We have a call that says there's a sick raccoon in the backyard.
1: Yeah, animal rescue league. I'll be clear in a few minutes. I'll head that way.
0: Yeah, excellent. Thank you.
2: Where do you need us?
3: I can see that, it's got 259 Chandler Street, apartment 1-0. You message the agent.
2: Thanks, you're on the way.
3: K94, if you want to back off, 16 and 20 are on the way.
2: Alright, but I appreciate it. Cool, bud.
3: Eleven, your last stop is verbal, correct?
4: Correct. Computer issues, thank you.
3: You got it, thank you.

0: Anything for you backing off for?
1: Yeah, I'll continue just in case, but if they get to reply, they'll back off their menu.
0: Okay, we see that. Thank you. 1620, you do have K94 going to continue on. He's coming from a distance on the east side.
2: Clear that.
3: Say, they were coming from Holden Street. Maybe Holden Street.

0: 11 that the salt lake was moved along there at 779 Main.
1: Affirmative.
0: Traffic 11, go ahead. When you have a second, could you please contact Streets? And we do not enter sign for Pelham Street. They're stationed the wrong way. If they can have somebody go over there and fix it, it'd be greatly appreciated. Thank you.
2: So is that Pelham Street?
0: Yes, Pelham at Russell.
2: All right, see that.

0: 2.
1: Alright, he's all set. He got out of the car.
0: Proceed.

0: sub.
1: Okay.
0: You still have a cab of your choice for one male.
1: Appreciate it.

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1: Good.
0: Black Toyota, 4, X-ray, Sierra, Alpha, 7-2. All set.
1: Jersey.
2: C94, can you do me a favor? It's called a call back. 7, South 7, trying to locate.
1: Jersey.

Jay Holden to West Charlotte Pass. Jenna Cruz that can assist one of the troopers on a vehicle stop, Main Street at Gates. He's got two people out of the vehicle.

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He's got two people out of the vehicle.

0: Please on a vehicle stop.
1: I will not head over.
0: Thank you.
1: 14, I'm with him.
0: Thank you.
2: Echo 48, you can put me on the street as well.
0: Thank you.

0: 王香林。
1: Go ahead.
0: Were you guys still out on the common?
1: Yes.
0: I got a medical call here for a 60-year-old female having a seizure. Did you guys walk over to that or come across it?
1: We'll walk over there now. We just seen the fire truck pull up.
0: All right, I'll put you guys on it.

0: 16.
1: Go ahead.
0: Yeah, VA, come up to Oxford Street. By the Chandler and Oxford.
1: Where is he?
0: We're over the mail over here on the side of the building.

traffic for? Same location. I'm going to go with Mass Reg 3 Charlie Delta 432. I'm all set.

0: Jocelyn.
1: Hi.
0: Black Camry, 55, Charlie Tango, 43. Awesome.

0: I got another one for you. Alright, first one's going to be 15 South Ford Street for disorderly. Originally came in as a male and female doing 94 C's on the sidewalk, refusing to leave. Male's supposed to be wearing gray shorts and a fake Gucci bag. Then we got another call from Federica, who says she was just standing here with a friend and there's a female harassing her, accusing her of doing 94 C's. And the female that's harassing her told her that she has an LTC and asked her if she needs to go get her firearm.
1: Seven. 881, Papa 260, Tango 241. Good afternoon, we can head over there as well.
0: Alright, and then I have two holding for you.
1: Yeah. I'll be in car 62, Delta 224. I'll be clearing the courthouse shortly. Is South Ford mine?
0: Yeah.
1: Alright, I'll head over there when I clear here.
0: Where is he?
2: Traffic 16, clear that stop, citation issued.
3: Nail chairs, he seems very confused and he's dozing off.
2: We got it.

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1: Breath.
0: Mass tag 69, X-ray, echo 58, same location, Walter.
1: Right.

0: for.
1: White Honda, 4, Memory, Yankee, X-ray, 1-3.
2: Roger.

0: Oscar 15. You check the area around 221 Webster Street for check on the welfare. Call came in at 1554. Off-duty Auburn officer said when he was driving by, he saw a black SUV occupied by four black males pull up to a black male with a face mask and black sweatpants while they were near Donut Express. Male jumped out of the car, took something from the walker's fanny pack, and they fled towards 290. Nobody was still in the area. They're questioning and checking the area.
1: Okay, I have it. We have a plate number on the vehicle.
0: Negative.
1: Reach.
2: We're on arrival. Looks like the male's being loaded into the ambulance now.
0: Here's.
3: Traffic pool.
0: Go ahead.
3: City of Mass, Reg 1, Zebra, Victor, Alpha, 3-6. Mall set. Honda Civic, color blue.
0: Very safe.
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0: Good afternoon.

0: spot in your toes.
1: Is it?
2: 12. There's going to be a roster change. We're going to be riding in 82, Golf 264, Lima 220. Good afternoon.
0: Good afternoon. That's your accent if you want to head that way.
3: Yeah.
1: Mail's going up to you, Master, the unknown medical. We're all set with us when we get here. We go 5.

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0: You can clear out Chandler Street. I'm all going to go off to the beach to get you.

Apply for the missing juvenile Volo out of the town of Auburn. Be on lookout for a 9-year-old female, Ella Manzi, 12/7/16. She's 4'3", 65 pounds, blonde straight hair, brown eyes. Last seen wearing a white shirt with a teddy bear in the front with a strawberry backpack with a clear pouch. She is now missing. Again, that's an Ella Manzi, 12/7/16. 9-year-old girl, 4'3", 65 pounds, blonde straight hair, brown eyes, white shirt with a teddy bear on it, backpack with a clear pouch on it.

0: 6.
1: Six.
0: Start over the 200 Cott Street for an accident. I originally came in as a Honda and a Camry. They needed help exchanging. Then we got another call back, said that one party was refusing to exchange. Now we just got another call saying a third car just hit them.
1: And we should be playing at Southport shortly. I'll head over there.
0: Recent.

0: 接吗？
1: 喂。
0: I just had to put the call back holding.
1: Okay.
0: I got an accident over in Kelly Square. That one came in 1601, no injuries. I have a check on the welfare on Pilgrim Ave, came in 1551. I have a check on the welfare, Southwest Cutoff, came in 1452. And then another accident over on Endicott Street that Ted said he'll take care of when he clears Southwest.
1: Okay, I have it. Still 4 on Dale Street.
0: Here we go.

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1: Morning 3, you're on.
0: And 17 Bravo 252, good afternoon.
1: Good afternoon. In the area, 6 Canton Street, the gray Audi 6 Golf Bravo Vic 62, aggressively driving and following vehicles. A Volvo Fernatic operator in the area, 50 Canton Street, gray Audi. Aggressive driving and following.
0: Okay.

0: 1-2-0-1-9-1, Gaffney.
1: Gaffney.
2: I will be in 25, Fox Shot 173, good afternoon.
1: Good afternoon.

0: Dude, we haven't made any stand streak yet. We'll take care of Trinity, okay?
1: Hurry. Thomas.
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1: Hurry.

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0: She started a wagon to 51 Wellington, one male under arrest.
1: You received this a wagon on 2 wagons?
0: Wagon on 2.
1: Wagon 51 Wellington Street for the pickup.
0: For that. Dead. Alright, now it's just standing by if one of the parties don't see him head towards Endicott. Same location would be our mass commercial, Yankee 41150. I'm all set.
1: Good.
0: So I can break away. You got a call for me?
2: Yeah, that's 51 Kelly Square. Alexa's in the GMC. They need help. They pulled over on Elbert Street.
0: Got on one. Hey, looking code 5.
2: Go ahead.
0: You can clear Pilgrim Ave, no contact.
2: Perfect. Thank you. Southwest cutoff. It's going to be upright design and build. You're going to speak with Julia. She wants to speak with an officer in regards to her 5-year-old, I guess was with the dad last night, and returned with bruises. And she wants to essentially make a report.

0: Hi.
1: Hi.
0: I was just in an argument. Let me clear that out. I'm in this already. They're all set. No revise.
1: Seriously.

0: And we're full.
1: Okay.
0: I have the raccoon. I'll be heading up towards the square.
1: 3-6. Okay.
2: This incident occurred, what's there? And then she saw you.
1: I'll have to give her a call back. I'm not sure.
2: 3-6, thank you.

0: 46 Fremont Street. It's for a disorderly. Hassan is calling. He's waiting outside. He's a property manager. Said that the female that lives in one of the apartments in the apartment with her, who's not on the lease and who won't move. He's requesting police assistance.
1: November Bravo 75, location Boston.
2: That vehicle information you have in the CAD for this call, can you just pull that for a check of welfare?
0: There's

0: And
1: there's going to be verbal mockery issues. Who's going to be out with the 4 Gulf November Whiskey 5-2?
2: Check on the welfare, White Highlander, Mass VC 2, Juliet Lima 226, should be driven by Ann Lombardi, a 73-year-old female.

0: Good.
1: Good.
0: All right, I held them exchange. You can clear out.
1: 3-6.

0: Good.
1: I just got flagged down for DMV. He's off to the side of the road. I'm just going to see if he can help. I'll let you know.
0: Very soon.

0: Good.
1: So we showed up there, no contact. The male no longer lives there, and they had no updated address for him. Code 5.
2: Report to be on file, code 5 for that, and we're going to go check out the DMP.
0: Raise him.

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1: Okay.
0: Can you just start the area tow or request 87 Golf X05 on the CRV? It's off to the side of the road. You just need it towed.
1: All right. What was that? The play was 87 Golf. I missed again.
0: 87 Golf X-ray 05.

0: Oscar 13. One freeling terrorist for a motor vehicle alarm. We have a caller who says that there's a Honda HRV, Mass 5, November Whiskey 1085. This alarm keeps going off.
1: Do the caller stuff out? These doors are all secured up front.

0: Hey, we're well. No, we're good.
1: Ten.

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1: Tower 16. 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
0: Great.
1: Base two,

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0: 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She's calling AAA. Code 5.
1: Bridget.

0: 12. I have a 160 at 25 Queen Street. Ashley is at the shelter. She called in. She sounded altered. She said she's not missing. She's not missing. I've tried to call her a few times. She's not answering.
1: We have that.
2: 18.
0: Go ahead.
2: What is that institute at West? BMW sedan, no license plate. We'll let you know. They just parked.
0: 15. 20, just want to start heading that way. Go ahead.
3: I spoke with the property manager and the resident. Everyone was advised. You can clear this out.
0: Here it is.
4: Can you put me on a TIC, please? 228 Lincoln.
0: Here it is.
3: I'm sorry, back off that too. I'll still be out here, but back off that too. Issue with the registry, she's doing your payments on her phone.
0: Good.

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1: Can you start early, so 51 Wellington for a tow on the court?
0: It's any particular reason that the safety measures
1: vehicle, I like to. Not the vehicle, just

0: 194 Stafford Street, the disorderly at the package store. Nick Bellino was calling upset, was overcharged for some nips and a beer. He was arguing with staff. Call came in 1547. I've tried to call back with no answer.
1: I'll take it. 14.
0: Good.

0: 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Show me that number, please.
1: It'll be 986-83. Go ahead, traffic 5.
2: 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All set.
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1: What's the last name?
0: Bunner Bravo Uniform November November Echo Romeo.
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1: Here's it.

0: cars canceling the Volo for the 9-year-old Ella Manzi out of Auburn. She has been located. Again, canceling the Volo for the 9-year-old child missing out of Auburn. She has been located.
1: Great news.

0: 2 negative at UMass.
1: We have it. Thank you.
2: Can you have Papa 260 to the last call? And those are also changed. So I'll be Oscar. So.
0: No apologies needed.
3: Good thing we're here.
0: Here is him.

0: Sí. All right, so it's going to be Papa 260 and Tango 241.
1: Affirmative.
2: All right. 25.
0: Yeah.
2: Which set of numbers and shorter assignment to use the station address?
0: Harrison.
2: Think you can clear it up.
0: Harrison.

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1: Good.
0: Hashtag 2, X-ray Mike Lima 84, same location, I'm all set.
1: Here's

0: We'll be doing a report, forwarding it to CGIS. We'll be checking Lincoln Plaza for that female.
1: Where is it?

0: 7.
1: Good.
0: For us AAA, he's off to the side of the road, legally parked, being cleared up.
1: There's...
0: There's code 5.
1: Okay, good. Go ahead.
0: There's changes to a 160. Caller was advised. I'll be clear.
1: Good. Thank you.
0: Go ahead.
1: 645 Park Ave for a 160. It's going to be the parking lot of Advanced Auto Parts. Avalonia is calling. She said she was here with her mother, Luz Morales. 2 hours ago, they got into an argument, and she, Luz got into a random person's vehicle and left. She's looking to see if she can take a look at the store footage to see what kind of vehicle she might be in.
0: Okay.

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1: Traffic 16, clear that stop, citation issued.
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0: you, go ahead.
1: First checking on welfare, 543 Lincoln Street. There's going to be donuts on the sidewalk. We have a call that says a male nodding off. Seems like he should be checked on.
0: We have it. Traffic light.
1: Okay.
0: Pass rate 6, Michael Victor 93. Also.
1: Where is it?
2: Downtown 8 will be clear.

0: address to 191 Stafford Street, and I spoke with one of the callers, and he's all set. The other one wasn't on scene. You can clear this out.
1: Great.

0: Shefflin. White Honda, 3, Bravo Victor, 737, all set.
1: Just gonna be a level 1, and we'll be called up.
2: Good.

So the individuals were able to exchange, there'll be a crash report on file. Thank you.

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0: Can you show me heading to Belmont to pick up my partner, please?
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1: Right.

0: I'll report on filing be boarding up. What do you have on Winifred Ave? I can take care of that.
1: 64 Winifred Ave, for a missing person report. Sherry's calling. She dropped her 38-year-old daughter, Catherine Lorraine, off at work at Shaw's this morning. When she went to pick her up, staff said that she left. She doesn't drive. She has medical conditions. The caller's concerned.
0: I have that.

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1: Okay.
0: Going to be out at Master Edge 5, November Hotel 41. I'm all set.
1: Perfect.

0: Okay, son.
1: Nah, we'll take care of that accident comment. As long as you have Diego, we'll settle there after the conference.
0: Nurse.

0: Correct.
1: And clear this out before being filed. Okay.
2: 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She wants a different officer. Can you ignore that for now?

0: Catholic.
1: Black Toyota Corolla, 6 Alpha, Foxtrot Whiskey, 98, all set.

0: 15. Okay. 264 Wildwood Ave, it's coded a missing juvenile. I think it's going to be more a check on the welfare. Jacqueline Reyes is calling in. She says she wants to report her 7-year-old daughter, Amaya Rivera, as missing because she hasn't seen her in 2 weeks. She says that she was just granted temporary custody of the child. She had the Eastside do a welfare check for the child at the father's address earlier. Nobody was home. I think either temporary custody, the father has had the child up until this time.
1: Okay, that's how citation issue. Maybe from this DRC, please.

0: Seven.
1: Seven, you call?
0: Yeah, that DMV you guys were out with, that CRV, was that blue?
1: Yeah, it was. Older model?
0: Yeah, like a 2010. Alright, AAA is calling. They wanted to stand by with it until they got there, but...
1: Did they give you any reason they wanted us to stand by?
0: I don't know. You said it was off to the side of the road, right? Like, parked?
1: Yeah, it's parked right next to that convenience store, right next to Frankie's Pizza. It's not obstructing at all.
0: Alright. Share one.
1: Good.
0: Hey, can I clear this out? It's, AAA wants us to stand by with the DMV until they get there, but, we already checked the vehicle out. It's off to the side of the road. It's not obstructing.
2: Yeah, there's no problem.
0: Thank you.

0: 8.
1: Okay.
0: You're heading over to 209 Pilgrim Ave on a check for Oscar 15.
1: All right.

0: Sure.
1: What's this about?
0: Sure.
1: Is it for a 7-year-old?
0: Affirmative.
1: Alright, six went over there earlier, cleared at like 1632 with no contact made. Six.
0: What?
1: When you went over to Silver Map, does that look like it's a valid access? Maybe people weren't home at the time, or?
0: Yeah, I don't know. I got no answer.
1: Reason. If you wanted to get another swing back on the end of it.
0: Okay, we're gonna head over there. We'll let you know.
1: Greasy.
2: Operation. I have an order for 8.
1: Received. Just 1 for 8, does it?
2: Call 10.

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1: Go ahead.
0: All right, stop me, toll, please. Unlicensed operation.
1: Received, right at 90 Elmer. Any different location?
0: I'm sorry, 111 Elm Street. Thank you.
1: What kind of car is this one?
0: Black Toyota Corolla, 6 Alpha Foxtrot Whiskey, 98.
1: Received.
2: Traffic 4, I'm going to be waiting.
1: Received.

0: 10.
1: All right, I got 2 calls. One is 2 miles and 14 yards. From Seymour Street, and I have a 160 over on Maxwell Street. Someone wants to be advised on an emergency 209A. Maybe take Maxwell Street first.
2: All right, I got it. I'll take care of Maxwell.
1: All right, it's going to be 12 Maxwell, apartment. 1 second. It's going to be 12 Maxwell Street, apartment number 3. I guess we put Tina. There was a incident here earlier today, and he was arrested. I remember them saying she was probably going to call back for an order.
3: Intersection of Shrewsbury at East Central. Blue engine bike went through a red light, times 2 on it. In a chase, it went for a high rate of speed. They were going towards Union Station.
4: Traffic 16.
1: Go ahead.
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5: 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Officer 15.
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0: Alright, for NASA, no injuries, 304 Franklin Street, look for a white Jeep Cherokee and a Honda Accord for Mikey.
1: Yeah.

0: Good.
1: No button, Captain. No button.
0: Yeah, you came a little kind of quiet. No contact?
1: Affirmative. Code 5.

0: 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Can you put myself in CAT 10 at 161 with Mountain Street, compartment 27H Alpha, Golf Bill?
1: West Mountain, what apartment?
0: 27-8 Alpha.

0: 555 Plantation Street. It's going to be room 241 or apartment 241, I'm not sure. Along with fire EMS, it's going to be for a dementia patient who's suicidal, 76-year-old female, but she is agitated.
1: Received.
0: Actually, two, are you guys all set? Double?
2: Yeah, we'll be all set. You can consider it. Do we know if the facility here is filling out the 12 paperwork?
0: I'm assuming so, but I don't want to 100% say yes.
2: Well, yeah, but we can figure it out. Thank you.
0: No problem. Oscar 1.
3: On.
0: The 6-hour route street is going to be extra self-storage. You're going to have to go Abby. She's out front. She's unable to get into her unit, and the manager is not helping her. We tried to advise her. It's a civil issue. She's insisting on an officer.
3: Okay.

0: Okay. Nine, can I have the I number, please?
1: It'll be 98769. 98769.
0: Thank you.

0: 2. Okay. Hey, this heads up, Trinity. I've called back. He said he believes that there's a tracker on the vehicle, but he doesn't have access to it. He thinks Harford does, or Har, whatever Har.
1: Go make contact at the school.
0: Great.

0: 6.
1: Go ahead, 6.
0: We're on the bridge over here. Can you start us a tow for a Honda Accord, Connecticut Reg 4 Alpha Juliet? I'm sorry, 4 Alpha Juliet Uniform X-Ray 3, 4 AJU X-3.
1: Where is he?
0: We got Boulevard here already. Is this their side?
1: Give me one second. Let me look it up.

0: Just for reference, we're on the bridge close to the Plastic Street.
1: Hang on a second. Yeah, so you're on the Plastic Street side?
0: Affirmative.
1: That would be Belcito's. If they were on the other side of the road, that would be Boulevard.
0: Well, we're on the bridge, but we're closer to Plastic Street than Suffolk.
1: Yeah, Franklin Street is split, and the Plastic Street side of Franklin Street is, what did I say, Belcito, and then the other side of it is Boulevard.

0: Great. Wonderful.
1: Go again, eight.
0: What can I assist? Oscar, sir.
1: Here's.
2: Six.
1: Go ahead.
2: Alright, we already exchanged information. The other operator took off, so I'm just going to have Boulevard pick this up.
1: Where is it?
3: November 15.
1: Go ahead.
3: News Chris, anonymous red disturbance at 548 Lincoln Street, McDonald's, and just quarter result.
1: Thank you.

0: 6.
1: My 4-5 has a vehicle. Car was advised. Nico 5.
0: Alright, so Oscar 3.
1: Go ahead.
0: Alright, that guy that we were looking for over on Stanton Street that doesn't live there anymore is now over at the station lobby. Services wants you to come in and talk to him.
1: Receive, I have that.
2: One second.
1: Go ahead. Could you link this incident to the arrest I number and shoot the guys while they're hitting this anymore?
0: Alright.

0: You calling to?
1: Yeah, this is going to give you a heads up. First Serenity Ave, the guy called back. There was no tracker on the vehicle, so you don't have to worry about calling him.
0: See, thank you.
2: Traffic 5.
1: Go ahead.
2: Passbridge 4, Zebra Yankee Sierra 4-3. 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
1: First.

0: 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I'm not sure if they called. We can have somebody check now.
1: Okay. If you need for Catherine Lorraine, her date of birth is 10/28/88.

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2: Hi, I got a call. 218 Shrewsbury Street. 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
5: For a C-15, I have an accident that just came in for you, 115 Stafford Street near CVS. Red car into a street pole. Pole still standing, person's out of the vehicle and not injured.
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0: Right. Can you assess this lady if you're still in the area?
1: Yeah, I'll try to give a call back.
2: Okay.
1: Alright, it's going to be a minute because I don't have a phone number to call the person back. There's not a full phone number in the CAD. And yeah, I'm only seeing, it looks like Seymour Street goes up to 80.
2: I got it, thank you.

0: Vedi, vedi. 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
1: Okay.
0: 1-4, 6YWV 1-4, it's going to be a red Toyota Prius, and do you mind having them bring the, sorry, do you mind having them bring the bed truck?

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1: Hi,
0: she's going to come out and talk to you. I don't know. She said she's in the unit, so I don't know what the issue is. She's going to come out and speak with you, though. Injuries, three cars, Jeep, Honda, and an Audi.

0: 9, we can head over there.
1: Thank you.
0: And 9.
1: 10.
0: Alright, for the 999 Milbury Street, can you change that to whatever the McEwen roadside is? And two females were transported to Lake Ave with very minor injuries. Look at that, we'll do it for.
1: And then LPS 7, that'd be great. Go ahead. Okay, captain's going to be described as a white female, 37 years old, 4'11", about 170 pounds. She has short brown hair, brown eyes, and glasses, and was last seen in an all-black outfit with a Shaw's apron and gray and pink sneakers. Managers at Shaw's said she left at about 4:45 and asked someone for directions to Union Station. Mom advised she does have Williamson syndrome and doesn't have great sense of direction. She possibly was headed to Chicago, is what she told a friend. If you can just follow that on both plans, that'd be great. Thank you.
0: Off with a number there. But whatever's closest, we can change to that.
2: It won't let me use those as an intersection.
0: Okay, you can just leave 999. We'll appreciate that. Thank you.

car semi for the missing person below. And look out for Catherine Lorraine, 1028 of 88. Female, 37 years old, 4'11", 170 pounds. Short brown hair, brown eyes with glasses. Last seen wearing an all-black outfit with a Shaw's apron and Graham Peak pink sneakers. Last seen around 4:45, asking for directions to Union Station, possibly wanting to go to Chicago. Again, that is a Catherine Lorraine, 1028 of 88, missing from 64 Winifred Ave.

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1: Great.
2: Car, stand by for the missing Kirsten Bolo from the left side. Be on the lookout for Catherine Lorraine, 1028 of 88, missing from 64 Winifred Ave. White female, 37 years old, 4'11", 170 pounds. Short brown hair, brown eyes, glasses. Last seen wearing an all-black outfit with a Shaw's apron, gray and pink sneakers. She left Shaw's around 4:45, asking for directions to Union Station with the intent to possibly go to Chicago. She has Williamson syndrome, so is directionally challenged, intellectually challenged. Again, that is a Catherine Lorraine, 1028-88.
0: Southbridge can take a stop by 157 Mill Street, apartment 1, for a Luz Morales. See if she's home, check on her welfare.
2: Thank you.

0: 您需要服务生，早上好，明天再见，我是。对。
1: Message 4 Zulu Whiskey Delta 53, 4 ZWD 53, front end damage, leak and fuel fluid.
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3: Password 6, Whiskey Lima Kilo 58, all set.
0: Have a thank you.
3: Okay.
2: Good.
3: Last thing, do you mind calling the caller back? She left the area, I'm still here. She's got a better phone number for her mom, Luz. The one I have here is going to somebody completely else.
2: Thank you. Go ahead.
0: Yeah, I need an Oscar 6 call, and can I get the I number?
2: Yeah, it's going to be 98789. 98789.

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1: Stand by 1 second.
0: It's going to be a 160, code 5. Thank you.
1: Where's
0: that number?
1: 98789. 98789.

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1: Receive 17, I've got another larceny from a vehicle report at 24 Bowden Street. Logan's calling his Cadillac was broken into with some backpacks stolen.
0: I

0: I have a phone number, but it's only a home phone number. She doesn't have a cell phone. She uses a Facebook Messenger to communicate.
1: I have that, thank you.
2: MG.
0: Go ahead.

0: I have a call here, 51 Upland Gardens Drive, to check on a 7-year-old. We went over to Pilgrim Ave earlier to check on it with no contact made. The West Side went over to speak with the mom, and I guess the West Side officer spoke with the father on the phone. The child's fine. Mother doesn't have custody of the child, but now she's calling back, wants us to check it up on Gardens Drive address for the kid. What are we going to do with this?
1: The mother wants us to check on the 7-year-old that we already checked on, or we just spoke to the dad?
0: Dad has temporary custody. I guess the West Side spoke with the dad on the phone.
1: What's the circumstances? Is she concerned for his welfare?
0: I think, Sam, I'm looking at the comments of the original call. I think it's just because she has
1: too many questions. I think she sent someone over there to see if we can make contact to check on the kid.
0: Three.
2: Nah, they're all set with us. We'll head over there and see if we can make contact.
0: All right.
3: Nine.
2: Mike, 2-2-3.
0: Go ahead.
2: If you just put me on a detail, just let me know if anything comes in. Thank you.
3: Nine, go ahead.
0: Hey, just a heads up, I don't know where this address in Upland Gardens Drive came from. Waiting for 15 to call in and see if he had an address for the dad when he talked to the dad.
3: Got it.

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1: Go ahead.
0: Can you check out a commercial alarm, 65 Painter Street, Boys and Girls Club, General Berg, no responder?
1: We have that.
0: 14 assistance.

0: 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I get the Carol 2523.
1: I'm clear out here on CO. I'll be on another one over at Boynton in Salisbury.

0: Thank you. West Street, Mass Reg 4, Juliet Delta Zulu 99. We'll take another.
1: Oscar 20.
2: 4.5.
3: I apologize. Can we get an update on Lorenzo's? We're kind of blocking traffic on Sackett Street.
1: No call.

cars nearby for the erratic operator Bolo in the area of Park Ave towards Salisbury Street. So look out for a motorcycle, Reg Michael Charlie 69, driving erratically, Park towards Salisbury.

0: 13.
1: Go ahead.
0: For now, we'll have a welfare polo for a Luz Morales, 826 of 67. She was last seen leaving the parking lot of Advanced Auto around 3:05. Exited through the rear parking lot onto Main Street, potentially headed towards Southbridge. And I'll be doing a report on this.
1: Appreciate.
2: All checked and secured, coded or false, code 5.
0: Grade 6. I spoke with staff, they reported not seeing the gentleman or knowing him, didn't clear out.
1: Southbridge just called in. They said they spoke with a male at that address who said she hasn't been home.
0: Thank you.

0: Sorry, was there any update for Papa Mario's guest?
1: Nah, I'm still waiting for 15 to call in.
0: Alright, we're going to be pulling up in a second. Let me go check right now.
1: Be a Ricky Rivera, the dad.
0: I got to take it.

0: 5196, somebody at Walmart.
1: Dealing detail?
2: Yes.
1: Yeah, I got a call about a few off the entrance to Dia. Said that Anthony Medeiros is threatening her and she's going to stab him if he doesn't leave.
0: Are they both here?
1: I believe so. She's supposed to be at the entrance.
0: Okay.
3: Echo 48, I'm close. I can slide that way to assist. You can back me off if he doesn't need me.
1: Receive, what echo number are you?
3: 48.
1: Thank you.
4: Oscar 8, same traffic.
1: Receive.

0: 10, any luck on Seymour?
1: Negative. I don't have a callback number for it, and not, they haven't called back.
0: There you go. Two.
1: Good.
2: She's being transported to UMass. She can clear it up.
1: First. Good.
3: Phone number for the father.
1: I do not. Am I going to try to check MasterCard and see if any of the numbers in there are still active?
3: I think we're just getting no answer to the door. Doesn't sound like anyone's home, but we'll just try and check.
1: Receive. I don't even know if that's a valid address. I don't know where she got that from. His MasterCard has the, what was it, Puritan? Or, I think it was Puritan that we checked.
3: All right, you can disregard the phone over for now. We're clear out here for the time being. We'll head over to Walmart.
1: There he is.
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1: All right, I'm going to try to give a call back.

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0: Do me a favor, 222 Brooks, can you hit Rudolph for the police station in the city? The lobby.
1: Three.
2: One, I have it.
1: Bravo 196. Alright, try calling back, no answer. It looks like the last location she was mapping, that was over by the bus stop.
3: Alright, I have that. I have a clear view. I see one person there. I can go just make sure they're good.

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0: Bravo 196.
1: Go ahead.
0: Alright, we check the entrances, check the bus stop. Nobody is flagging us down, saying that they called. We can clear it out.

0: Oscar 19. 282 Highland Street, along with Fire EMS, but a sober house for a 30-year-old male, unresponsive after using some sort of 94Cs. They don't know what he took, but they think it might have been the kratom.
1: Have that.
0: 18 assist.
2: Got that. Yeah, we're short. Call 5 from the university.
0: Right.

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0: 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Can you just show me heading to 1406 Main?

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0: 290 Belmont Street for an accident, no injuries. Looking for a silver Nissan Pathfinder and a U-Haul. One of the drivers is refusing to give him the info and yelling at the driver of the Nissan.
1: I got it.

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1: 3-2.

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0: 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Can I get the I number for Brook Street?
1: Sure. Well, it's going to be 98808. 98808.
0: Thank you.
1: You're welcome.
0: Six. What was that song?
1: He's at 5 Montreal, and he said he's sort of in a driveway.
0: Here, one more.
1: Thank you.

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2: Traffic talk.
1: Good.
2: Put me on a TSC, please. Park evidence.
1: Received.

0: draft before. 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
1: Receive.
2: Jeff 11, I'll be with him. Thank you.

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1: What?
0: You put me out with the other traffic cars at Parker and Parker.
1: Ready.

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1: Go ahead.
0: You can assign us primary for Highland Street. Mail was not transported. He's just waiting for a cab for Washburn House, and we'll do a report. We'll be code 5.
2: We can do that.
1: Oscar 13.
0: Go ahead.
2: Can you start over to 51 Crystal Street, apartment 2 with EMS? They were heading over for a female with back and neck pain. Apparently she was in an accident earlier. Wants to make a report.

0: 11. Alright, everything appears to be secured. 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
1: You got that.

0: Hi.
1: Put me out on Grafton Street at the 290 on-ramp.
0: Yeah.
1: Mass Route 6, Lima, Romeo, Yankee, 12. I'll be out there.
0: Received. Oscar 3.
2: Go for 3.
0: 3, when you have a moment, can you call into services?
2: I have that.
0: Thank you.
3: Nine, we're with 8.
0: Received, thank you.

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1: Good.
0: We head over to 20 yards.
1: Received.

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1: You all set. Verbal warning. 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
1: Go ahead.
0: Three, I have an accident hit and run report call. 31 Rodney Street. You're going to be speaking with Bevany. She'll be outside by her Mercedes GLE 350, color gray. It was hit while it was parked here. She suspects a neighbor, but wants to make a report either way.
1: Let me see if I have that.

0: two.
1: Okay.
0: Can I have 9 number, please?
1: My number is 98810. 98810.
0: Thank you.
1: Sure.

0: Oscar Ken. Ken, I have a 320 call, 61 Raymond Street. A resident reporting a male in a black car out in front of 61 Raymond. He's refusing to leave. Guess the resident said he was out there a while and asked him why he was parked there. They got in some argument and he's still sitting out in front.
1: All right, we'll take care of that. He's kind of a guard.
0: Appreciate
1: it. All right, thank you. Ken, I'll be with you at Belmont for the guard.
0: Appreciate it.

0: 13.
1: Go ahead.
0: Just the I number, please.
2: I number is going to be 98816. 98816.

After one. One, could you check on a motor vehicle obstructing? It's going to be 11 Idala Road. The resident there sees a large yellow tractor trailer unit is blocking the driveway.

0: sounds crazy. Can you start over to 48 Midland Street for a suspicious motor vehicle? Joel calling about a white Mercedes C300. The window's down, glove box left open, and an empty dealer plate cover hanging on the back, parked outside here. It says around 1740, saw four young kids walk towards it and has not seen them come back. There's a Craftsman toolbox out there, doesn't know if it's part of the vehicle or not. We got that. 19 to assist.
1: 20, I'm around the corner, I can assist.
0: I see that, 2019, you can back off.
1: I didn't have that push up.
2: Never saw a gun that, the call taker believes, that maybe he just is saying that to get a unit there faster. I just wanted to make you aware.
3: Alright, I got that. We're pulling up. We'll let you know. If you want to start one small,

Oscar 8? Wait, I'm just calling. Eight, nine, be advised, impact heard me give that out, so you got a couple impact cars going to assist you, just in case.

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1: Go ahead.
0: The hit and run report call. It's going to be 290 St. Nicholas Ave. The male caller will be outside by his Chevy Silverado. He needs to make a report. It was hit while it was parked. He has no suspect info.
1: We have it.
0: Thank you.
1: Traffic 5, that's a warning.
2: Great to have that.

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1: That tractor trailer is parked on Deepdale Road. The guy had nowhere else to park for the evening. He's not blocking any driveway, so let's give him consideration. Build more.
0: Received.

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1: Can you give the caller a call back and have him open the front common hallway door, please?
0: Received.
1: Disregard.
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0: Received.

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1: Fork it.
0: Yeah, cool, because both parties involved, they are no longer being engaged. That seems like a...
1: Received.

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1: Go ahead.
0: Passridge 5, Roger, Papa Nancy 33, all set.
1: Appreciate that.

0: 3.
1: Okay.
0: Yeah, the incident number, please.
1: Your I number is 98824. 98824.
0: That's kindly.

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1: Good.
0: GOA, code 5.
1: Great to have that.

0: 13. I'm changing the address to 1 Chelsea Street. She refused transport. I'll be doing it for her.
1: Read your data.

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0: 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I'm all set.
1: Received.
2: She filed a missing report earlier about her daughter, Catherine. Guess her son went down to Union Station, and they have some video footage of her getting on a Peter Pan bus. Like this follow-up.
1: I have it.

0: Oh, I've got 13.
1: Are you over to 162 Webster Street for a commercial alarm at the Notre Dame Mausoleum Cemetery? Again, a mausoleum entry door. No responders.
2: I'll be clearing out of here with a report. I can head over there.
1: Great to see that at 15. I'll keep 13 going as your assistant.

0: 18th.
1: Good. 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
0: Crazy guy, that.

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1: Go ahead.
0: Can you record this as malicious mischief? Form a file.
1: Received.

0: Oscar 2.
1: 2.
0: 2, can I just have you, oh, disregard. I didn't realize we had a valley car. Disregard. GBV?
1: Go for GBV.
0: Could you check the area of 130 Chino Ave? We had an anonymous caller, just a resident in the area, wanted an officer to check the area for a blue motorcycle. This caller stated the blue motorcycle has been going up and down Chino, revving the engine, doing wheelies, just causing a general disturbance.
1: 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We'll check it out.
0: 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Thank you.

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2: 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Can you put us out at the Gulf right on Southridge right before Hammond with Mass Range 6 November Papa X-ray 95? He's with us.
0: Three seats.

0: Put me out at Green Island and Lodi Street. 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
2: Good.
1: Perfect.
2: Received.